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0: 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Sad week in the world of classic rock, as founding drummer of ZZ Top, Frank Beard, has passed away at the age of 77. The driving backbeat of ZZ Top for 56 years. They played Peoria quite a bit and loved playing Peoria. 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

0: The iconic music of Led Zeppelin, a celebration of the mighty Zep. 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
16: 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Thank you, Peoria, for making us one of the most listened to shows in Peoria radio history. We were first heard here in the River City in the 1990s, and we're still at it. 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It's the Bob and Tom Show. We'll talk to you in the morning right here on 95.5 GLO. And thanks again.
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3: 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Thank you, Peoria, for making us one of the most listened to shows in Peoria radio history. We were first heard here in the River City in the 1990s, and we're still at it. 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
9: 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Thank you, Peoria, for making us one of the most listened to shows in Peoria radio history. We were first heard here in the River City in the 1990s, and we're still at it. 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It's the Bob and Tom Show. We'll talk to you in the morning right here on 95.5 GLO. And thanks again.
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1: 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Just play the game one way. 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

0: 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The driving backbeat of ZZ Top for 56 years. They played Peoria quite a bit and loved playing Peoria. Here's Frank Beard talking about his love and legacy of his band in ZZ Top.
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8: 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Thank you, Peoria, for making us one of the most listened to shows in Peoria radio history. We were first heard here in the River City in the 1990s, and we're still at it. 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

Zeppelin, AC/DC, Van Halen, Floyd, and loads of lost classics. 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
6: 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Yep, we're one of the longest running morning shows in Peoria history. And we thank you for that. 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
19: 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We are your home for the Rolling Stones, ZZ Top, the Eagles, Zeppelin. 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It's right here on 95.5 GLO. 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

0: from Mr. Floyd. 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
4: 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What's even more surprising is that we're still talking to each other at all. 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
8: 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Yep, we're one of the longest-running morning shows in Peoria history, and we thank you for that. 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

Peter Struts, David Lee Leg Kicks, Robert Plant Wales, Freddie Amazes. 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

0: 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Sad week in the world of classic rock, as founding drummer of ZZ Top, Frank Beard, has passed away at the age of 77. The driving backbeat of ZZ Top for 56 years. They played Peoria quite a bit and loved playing Peoria. Here's Frank Beard talking about his love and legacy of his band in ZZ Top.
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0: the iconic music of Led Zeppelin, a celebration of the mighty Zep. 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

0: Peoria's Classic Rock Station, 95.5 GLO. Sad week in the world of classic rock, as founding drummer of ZZ Top, Frank Beard, has passed away at the age of 77. The driving backbeat of ZZ Top for 56 years. They played Peoria quite a bit and loved playing Peoria. Here's Frank Beard talking about his love and legacy of his band in ZZ Top.
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2: 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It's Chick McGee from the Bob and Tom Show, 5 till 9. Did you know that we've been at this since the 90s right here on 95.5 GLO? That is hard to believe. What's even more surprising is that we're still talking to each other at all. I'll cover sports per the usual every morning, and I'll try to keep Tom relaxed and happy. 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

Zeppelin? 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Pink Floyd? Yup. Welcome home. 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

Here at 95.5 GLO, we're thinking you should invest in some leather pants. Let's go, dude. I mean, it worked for Diamond Dave and Jim Morrison. What could go wrong? We are 95.5 GLO.

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0: Peoria's Classic Rock Station, 95.5 GLO. Sad week in the world of classic rock, as founding drummer of ZZ Top, Frank Beard, has passed away at the age of 77. The driving backbeat of ZZ Top for 56 years. They played Peoria quite a bit and loved playing Peoria. Here's Frank Beard talking about his love and legacy of his band in ZZ Top.
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5: 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Yep, we're one of the longest-running morning shows in Peoria history, and we thank you for that. Couldn't have done it without you. So let's have some fun as you prep for your work day. 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
0: Yeah, so we're ready to unleash a massive set of classic rock here on 95.5 GLO. 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
3: All right.
0: Yeah. The greatest frontmen in rock history play in Peoria.
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2: ladies,
1: the Bob and Tom Show. Christy Lee.
3: Hi, Chick McGee.
1: A vision in salmon.
4: Oh, it's a good color on you.
1: There's Pat Goblin.
3: Thank you.
5: Hey, Chick.
3: Had my colors done.
5: I like it.
1: No kidding.
3: Yep. Huh. My soft autumn.
4: Really?
3: Yes.
1: A soft autumn.
4: Pat, you let him take this. You're a hard whatever color.
5: Soft fall. At this point.
4: You're hard whatever you got on, right? Because you're so horny.
1: Hard. There's Josh Arnold. Please. If I had to guess, we're similar in color. I bet you're a fall. Are you a fall?
6: I'm not sure. I've never had that done.
1: Yeah. I think
3: kind
1: I'm
3: of
1: a
3: fun.
1: Fool.
4: How is that done exactly?
1: Well, they hold up colors. And
3: they, whatever looks best on you.
1: Or whatever's most expensive or on sale.
3: Yeah.
4: Oh, you're
1: this is your color.
4: You're a hideous pea green.
3: Everything that's, that olive green was one of my colors, so you'll be seeing that this fall. But it's like everything that's not in my closet.
5: I like that. I like that color on you.
3: Thank you.
1: I like that color on my bedroom floor, right?
5: I know how to talk to the lady.
1: That's right.
4: Once again, whatever.
1: May I have a piece of chest?
3: It's my favorite
5: oh,
3: thing.
5: Oh, mine too.
4: Who said that exactly?
5: Fred Schultz, our class president.
4: No names, man.
5: At this point, we don't care.
4: Now, Fred Schultz, what was the situation exactly?
5: He had an early date in his dating career. He's like a junior, I think. He took a girl out in his Volkswagen Bug, and he said, "Oh, yeah, his name is Sue. I get Sue in the back seat, you know, and it's going real well, and I want to be polite, and I ask her for a piece of chest." And all hell broke loose. I said, you don't do that. You don't ask for a piece of chest.
4: God.
3: You just go for it, right?
5: Well, you kind of read the room a little bit. You
4: know? Has this been awkward throughout history?
3: I mean, in
4: Roman times was, I got her in the back of the chariot.
1: Well, there is something to be said for just going for it.
6: In Roman times, you weren't too worried about what you had to say.
3: Makes a good point.
4: A little bit of reality for it.
1: Well, thou art property.
5: All right, grab your brother then.
3: You've been in the movie theater where you slid your arm around. I mean, you...
5: It doesn't go well sometimes.
1: Do you make a noise when you do that? Because I've tried it and I've always made a noise. No.
6: Stretching noise?
1: No, it's more of a...
4: I have a question real quick. This is for me very dated, kind of a 50s thing where the guy would go, I can't even do it. Yeah, like that Roy Orbison
3: pretty woman
4: thing.
1: Loose epiglottis.
4: Has that ever worked?
3: No man's ever tried it on me. I can tell you that.
4: Maybe it's just too dated.
1: Do the construction,
4: you'd have to be 90 to.
1: Do the construction workers still hoot and catcall and all that stuff? Hey, baby.
6: I hope so.
1: Grind me a pound. Stuff like that.
6: I always assumed that was like in the union that they negotiated, we get to catcall.
1: Yeah.
4: Yeah. Right? Someone was just saying, I forget who said this. Well, there's a news story coming up today. I'm sure you saw it over the weekend. If you saw any TV, the so-called humanoid robots.
3: Yeah.
4: Which are, they're obviously robots that are in the shape of humans, typically with arms and legs and fingers.
1: Josh is going to lose his mind.
3: Yeah.
4: I don't know if you see this video?
6: No.
1: You sounded the warning bell long ago about this.
4: And I say humanoid robots as opposed to like R2-D2.
3: Or the arm that made the hamburgers.
4: Yeah. I mean, they look like those models at the department stores. What are those called?
3: Mannequins,
4: sorry.
1: Mm-hmm. What are those called?
4: Well, I'm trying to remember something at the same time I'm talking. In any event, they set a bunch of world records, and it's crazy to watch these things. But someone was saying that to make them more realistic, they have construction workers screaming at them, "Hey, baby, nice ass." And I don't know if they've distinguished between male humanoid robots and female humanoid robots.
3: It's a great question. I don't know.
4: I mean, it'll get to the point where they can, I'm sure, program them with certain technical aspects.
3: Sure, and they can make...
4: Of men versus women, I would imagine.
3: Add breasts to a woman robot?
4: But, I mean, there may be other aspects. We have video of this. It's really something to see.
1: Huh. Are there women, if they are honest, they find... being yelled at and complimented in that way. They find it titillating and a turn on.
4: Maybe.
6: There are some that probably like it.
1: Yeah. Mm-hmm.
6: Others that just loathe it.
3: Yeah.
6: And then some that just ignore it.
1: Yeah. There you
5: Christy,
1: go.
5: How do you feel about it?
3: I don't care. I'm not going to.
1: Yeah?
3: Yeah.
1: You're not going to dissuade them?
3: At my age, I'm happy to get a catcall. Are you kidding?
4: Wow.
3: Yeah.
1: And I wonder where that term came from, the catcall.
3: I don't know. Well, maybe it's.
5: Well.
1: That's way,
4: No, I don't think it's. we'll get to that. I want to say hi to a. I went to a. It's a place.
1: No, don't tell me you went out in the public.
4: I did.
5: I gotta warn people.
4: I was out in the public with a couple of my kids. We were having a nice time. It was a large set. It's a place that has a whole bunch of different restaurants, kind of a
3: like a food court.
4: Food court sort
1: Wouldn't
4: of thing.
1: You like to see Tom in his definition of a nice time? He's looking at his daughters smiling and they're running around just screaming.
4: This place was great though. They've got every kind of food. They've got my favorite bakery. Yeah, mm-hmm. It was great. But a guy came up to me and he said, "Hey, I'm from Northeastern Ohio, the Youngstown area."
1: Oh boy!
4: And we got talking for a while. And then at one point, I said, "Are you a Browns fan?" And he goes, he's got a T-shirt on. He goes like this, and he has a Cleveland Browns tattoo.
1: Sure.
4: I guess that makes you a fan.
3: Heck of course.
4: Yeah. Have you been reading about the Browns are building a new stadium in theory? Yeah. And you have to, the new thing in the NFL is you have to buy a license to buy a seat.
1: A PSL, mm-hmm. personal seat license.
4: Yeah.
1: That enables you to buy a seat.
4: Yeah, and the pricing is. And
1: whoever came up with that's a genius.
3: Do they take that price off of
4: no.
3: the ticket when you get into the.
1: Aw, isn't she cute? Oh, bless her heart.
4: I mean, it's.
3: That's crazy.
4: In six figures in some cases.
3: Oh, my.
1: Oh, yeah. Hell yeah.
4: Oh, yeah. So.
3: For Browns tickets?
1: Yep.
4: Yeah. We'll probably have.
3: That's a fan.
4: Some news about some exits from the Browns coming up.
1: Deshaun Watson, and look for Shedeur Sanders to be named starting quarterback today. And I don't know how they're going to do it. It's going to cost them. But at this point, it's worth it to get rid of Deshaun Watson. He was lustily booed over the weekend.
3: Mm.
4: This guy also had Chief Wahoo tattoo, the famed.
1: Oh, really? Oh,
4: when they were the Cleveland Indians, mm-hmm. that they had a sort of buck-toothed mascot that is long gone.
1: Could they have just gotten rid of that mascot and continued with the Cleveland Indians? It seems to me like they could have.
4: I don't know. Not my department, but yep. This all started with Christy. That's a good color on you.
3: Thank you,
1: salmon.
3: Whatever. And, it's supposed to be muted pink, I believe.
1: Peach.
4: So if someone to get our colors red, someone would have to come in here with a bunch of different stuff and hold it up?
3: Yes, or you can go online and there are services that will do it for you if you just download a picture and send it to them.
1: Why don't we have a color expert come in?
4: Yeah, I'm going with black today.
1: Your colors.
3: You always do.
4: Can't go wrong. Okay, good. Coming up, we have a Juggalo news of some interest coming out of Missouri. We have a bizarre story involving Kacey Musgrave. Have anybody seen this photograph?
3: No.
4: It is quite something. She has a new product out there and was seen on stage in a very unusual swing, I'll put it that way.
1: Is it naughty?
4: Yes, very, very.
3: I saw Garth Brooks over the weekend. That was something.
1: There you go.
3: I have not been to a country music concert ever. I did see Eric Church once because
6: he almost
3: puts
6: on a rock
3: it.
6: Show.
1: Yeah.
3: He was fabulous.
1: He said that his favorite live show was Kiss, and that's what he's kind of.
3: He did Turn the Page by Bob Seger. He did. I mean, he was really entertaining.
4: I was at a radio convention once, and they said, "Oh, by the way, I think it was at 4 o'clock. You want to be in this room? There's a rumor that Garth Brooks may be coming out." So I went to this small auditorium, and there couldn't have been more than maybe 50 people in there. And Garth Brooks comes out on stage with a guitar and the Madonna mic, and he's killing it, playing James Taylor songs.
3: Uh-huh. Oh,
4: he was great.
3: And I hadn't been to a concert in a long time where the people were right on the stage, like their heads were on the stage, their hands, and he was really interacting. And he took requests and gave a guitar away. And his guitar tech walked out and handed him. And he goes, "That's our last one. Don't do it again." It was pretty fun. It was really fun.
1: We'll be right back.
4: There we go. There we go. Oh, wow, that was weird.
6: That was weird.
4: My little light just went off. Okay, help, testing. We're back. We have a couple cool world records, and one it actually involves the Bob and Tom Show.
3: Oh, really?
4: Very exciting. Oh. And we'll find out more about that. But right now, Christy Lee is a proud Hyundai driver. Tell
3: sure
4: me more.
3: Am. I drove to the Garth Brooks concert. I drove all the ladies in my Hyundai Tucson.
1: Oh, boy. Yeah. Did you record that drive?
3: No, I did not.
1: Man, oh, man.
3: If you would like to get into a beautiful
1: nothing like a nice, quiet Hyundai ride in a Hyundai spoiled by four chatty women.
3: We had a lovely time.
1: Uh-huh.
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4: Thank you very much, Christy Lee. 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
3: 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Yep, we're one of the longest running morning shows in Peoria history. 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
1: Hello.
0: Hello. Hello, Pat Godwin.
2: Hey, Chick.
0: Hey, there's Josh Arnold.
3: Hi there.
0: Hello, hello. There's Ace Cosby.
4: Hello.
0: I'm Chick. That's it, Chick. And hello, Tom.
5: Hello, Chick McGee.
0: How you doing, buddy?
5: Good. Just doing getting organized over here after a big weekend. Hope everybody had a good weekend.
0: I heard, I just walked in on kind of a partial conversation, you in the break room. I heard you rode your bike. You did all kinds of things over the weekend. And as you know, you've described weekends as being brutal. So, but was this weekend relaxing?
5: Yeah, it was good.
0: Really?
5: I blew up a tire. There was that.
1: Oh, really?
5: A bicycle tire.
0: You blew it up?
5: Yeah, a little too much air.
3: I did the
2: exploded?
3: Same thing.
2: Exploded?
3: And I'm taking mine in. You want me to take yours in at the same time?
5: Yes. And my face was about 3 inches from it when it exploded.
0: I don't know much, but I don't think you can have those patched when they blow up.
5: No, boy. No, this one. This
3: mine hadn't reached the correct PSI yet, so I didn't overinflate it. I don't know what happened.
0: Huh.
3: I'm just glad it happened then and not.
2: Was it a manual air
3: while
2: pump?
3: While I was on the street.
0: Yeah.
2: Was it a manual air pump or a power one?
3: Power.
2: Oh.
5: Yeah, I was using a. Yeah, very noisy, but right in my face.
3: I'm not the kind of guy that needs a bike tire popping on him as he's cruising down the street.
2: You'd never live that down.
3: Oh, dude. It's that, and I have to be careful with folding chairs.
2: Yes.
3: You don't want to be the guy who
2: sits down on one and
0: bends and breaks. There's nothing more embarrassing for the guy it collapses on and those around him. I've seen it happen, and I want the earth to swallow me.
5: Live on the air.
0: Yeah.
5: On this show.
0: It was no good.
3: You could be 110 pounds and that happens.
0: Yep.
3: Geez, you see the fat ass who broke the chair.
0: Check this guy out.
5: Well, Patty G got some nice emails about your
2: return
5: to live performance.
2: That was fun.
5: Pat Godwin had shoulder surgery just a few months ago, and you're back slinging the guitar. Congratulations.
0: Got guitar slinger.
5: Got a bunch of nice letters. This one, I just love the name of this town. It was. It comes to us from Susan. She writes, I saw Pat Godwin in Jasper, Indiana last night. I just want to say, very entertaining. I'd like to apologize for having to put up with Jordan.
2: Yeah.
5: Jordan.
0: Was he helping?
2: He was a problem. Had a little rat tail hairdo.
1: Oh,
2: and he wanted to hear Yoga Pants, and he was yelling it out every 10 minutes.
5: Did you finally play it?
2: I played half of it. I only know half of it. I wasn't planning on doing that in the live show.
5: I see. She continues, Jordan was so drunk, he made the rest of us look bad. Trust me, we don't all act that way.
0: I know you. You prepare for the live show, and you think of it like a quilt.
2: I do.
0: So
2: every little piece.
0: Every little piece.
2: What do I open with? What do I put in the center?
0: Just so.
5: You know, she is from, help me with this, Christy.
1: Yes?
5: L-O-O-G-O-O.
1: Lagodi.
5: T-E-E. Lagodi?
1: Mm-hmm.
5: Wow, that's a great name.
1: Yeah. Lagodi, Indiana.
5: Lagodi. Well, thank you, Susan, from Lagodi. Another Pat, it seems our first two emails are about you.
2: Oh, well.
5: From Christy.
1: Ooh,
5: the
1: oh,
5: ladies.
1: Wow.
5: Saw Pat at the Astra Theater in Jasper, Indiana. Hilarious. Talent, funny, great with the crowd. I bought a signed koozie and got my picture taken with him. It made my day.
0: Signed koozie?
2: Signed koozie. I signed her koozie.
1: You did?
2: Yeah.
1: Well, look at you.
5: Are you selling Pat Godwin koozies?
2: I had a switch-to-beer koozie that I had about 40 left, so I brought them down. And
3: nice.
2: I'm not good at the doing the merch, but I did my best. Josh is great at it. Very friendly afterwards. When I'm done, I'm done.
1: Okay.
2: But I gave him a little show afterwards.
5: By the way,
0: see, that's the people I want to hear from who got a little show from Pat, a little extra, a little get out of my face.
5: Again, P.S. quote, shut up, Jordan. Apparently, apparently this is very moving for many in the audience.
2: And I did a song for him. We're going to do it in a little bit, if you'd like, called My Little Heckler, about Jordan.
1: Yeah. That's great.
5: Oh, well, let's do it right now.
2: Yeah. You want to do it right now?
5: Yeah, sure.
2: Okay.
5: Once again, this was a theater, 300, 350?
2: 350, yeah.
5: And a sold-out show. Very good, Pat.
2: It was just phenomenal. What a great theater that is. And did we have an issue with Jordan? Yes, but we need to show some compassion.
1: Okay.
2: My Little Heckler had a bad day. The AC's broken his trailer. and the coal sore's here to stay. His stepdaughter's pregnant, and as old ladies do. Now the poor guy's acting out, but think what he's been through. Jack Daniels and Zannies, you know they don't mix. And meth makes you edgy if you ain't had your fix. The mullet with cornrows is so out of fashion. But let's have fun, not make fun, and show some compassion. Oh, my little heckler, do your

0: Aww.
1: That's for you, Jordan.
2: Well, thank you. Do you think that...
1: I'm exaggerating, of course. Jordan was fine after a while.
2: The contemporary sort of a theme in comedy now is crowd work.
1: Yeah.
2: Do you think maybe that's carried over to the point where people think they're helping when they're heckling, more so than ever?
3: Yes, I do.
1: Yeah, absolutely.
2: Okay.
1: Yeah.
2: Yeah. So, but you can handle it. Very good. Very good. Now, Chick McGee, we have letters. Do you have any more over there?
4: I do. Dear Bob and Tom Show. Hey, Josh.
1: Hmm.
4: There's a penny farthing race September 10th in downtown Plain City, Ohio. I know exactly where this is.
1: No kidding.
4: It's like 20 miles from London, Ohio, home of moi.
1: Yes.
4: Josh, maybe it's a good time for you to come over and compete in this penny farthing race.
5: Boy, I don't know that I'm ready for competition. I've never even tried it.
4: Perhaps you could ride the pace penny farthing.
5: Yes.
4: How about that?
0: Is there a two-seater penny farthing?
2: I think there is, actually.
0: Are you serious?
4: That's impossible.
2: I thought we saw one where the back seat, there was a smaller bike. Oh, how do you get tires for a penny farthing?
5: Oh, boy.
2: That's got to be
5: a specialty shop or something.
2: Yeah, that's got to be a pretty small. And for those of you not familiar, the penny farthing is the old-fashioned bike with the gigantic front wheel.
0: Right.
5: And then the smaller back wheel.
2: What
5: else could use those tires?
0: Right.
5: Like even popcorn carts, those tires aren't big enough.
4: No. You'd have a lot left over.
2: I mean, back in the day, were they made of solid rubber rather than air?
1: Maybe.
4: The first bike I ever got had, we called them cement tires. And they were, I don't know what they were full of, but it wasn't air.
5: Wow. Really?
4: Yeah, and they were like stiff and hard.
5: Were they awesome?
4: No.
5: Oh,
4: no.
5: Okay.
2: Now, do they have a sort of a mounting stand when you go to a penny farthing event so you can...
5: Right.
4: No, I think
2: like a little stairway.
4: A true penny farthing expert can...
0: Run and jump on.
4: Can get on his penny farthing anywhere.
5: Oh, I thought you meant for parking. Oh. I wonder, do they have a giant kickstand?
4: If you go online and watch the YouTube videos, which I have for some reason, you hop on the pedal, and then the wheel goes around, so the pedal kind of lifts you up into the seat.
5: Yeah, they make it look really easy.
4: Yeah, they make it look very easy. You don't have to go to a loading dock.
2: Can you imagine if you were in the penny farthing manufacturing business, and all of a sudden you saw a guy walk by with a gear and the chain, and you went, never thought of that.
5: Hmm.
4: Both wheels the same size, you say. Huh.
5: And then your buddy who works with, that'll never take off.
4: That's right.
5: We're safe.
4: Don't worry, Josh. Our design is still the best. You wait and see.
2: Christy, did you go online to see if you could buy penny farthing tires?
0: No, but I will right now if you want.
5: I mean, you must be able to.
1: Sure, absolutely.
5: It's just, why? I mean, that's all they're manufacturing.
4: To hell with penny farthing tires. Can you buy a penny farthing anywhere?
5: Yeah,
2: oh, sure.
0: Unicycle.com.
5: You can. Some of them look like they're modern, like modern bikes, the same sort of sleek style.
2: Now, is there such a thing as a penny farthing unicycle?
1: Or how about electric?
5: There wouldn't be, because there'd be no.
4: Yeah.
0: They're not cheap.
5: The fact that it's a penny and a farthing make it, you have to have two wheels. Oh, but is there a giant wheel?
2: Yeah, a giant wheel, and you'd have a vertical chain.
0: There are different sizes, 48 to 56 inches.
5: Now, I haven't seen the giant tired unicycle, but I've seen the very tall unicycle. Have you seen that?
2: Yes.
0: Oh,
2: yeah,
0: with a small
2: wheel.
5: Yeah, it's a wheel that's smaller, but it's
4: super tall.
0: Now, they'll run you about $100.
4: Penny farthing on Amazon, all they have is penny farthing t-shirts, penny farthing hats, penny farthing wall art, but no actual...
0: You have to go to unicycle.com.
5: I'm taking a look at that wall art.
4: Yeah.
2: Oh, unicycle.com is the place. Okay, good.
4: The wall art is just as beautiful as you think it is. Yeah.
2: Now, who was just talking about the mountain bike version of the unicycle?
0: Yeah, you can buy one on unicycle.com.
4: Oh, like an all-terrain tire or something?
2: Yeah.
5: Yeah, our comedian guest last week was talking about it.
2: Who was it? Well, I'm dropping... Philadelphia guy.
5: Yeah, I'm forgetting his name, too.
1: Schubert.
5: Schubert.
2: Jimmy Schubert. Okay, he encountered a guy on a mountain bike version.
0: Oh, I'm wrong. Pennyfarthings.com parts. You can find all kinds of things.
4: Yeah. They have a Schwinn with a banana seat on here, brand new, Crate Classic Stingray bike, $800.
5: Wow.
4: That seems high.
5: Well,
4: it's brand new. It's cool looking. It's got the bigger rear wheel and the smaller front tire.
5: Gotcha.
2: So, yeah. Back to letters from last week. This came up, I believe it was Connie Chung's birthday.
0: Yeah.
2: Former TV newscaster. And she's married to Maury Povich.
0: Correct.
2: And someone asked if they had any kids. The answer is yes. According to Jack in Linden, Pennsylvania, I looked this up. Connie Chung and Maury Povich have an adopted son, Matthew. So technically, Maury is not the father.
5: Right.
2: Okay. That was his story. Is that show over?
4: Yeah. I do not know the answer to that.
2: Maury is gone?
5: Yeah.
1: Yeah, he's gone.
2: No longer on the air.
4: I pride myself on never having seen it, other than highlights on other shows, yeah. I guess.
2: Good morning.
4: You can call them highlights.
2: This is from a guy who calls himself Mouse. This weekend, I was staying at a hotel in downtown Chicago. We had food delivered, and my wife told them I would meet them at the rotating stairs. I said, "Do you mean an escalator?"
4: Oh.
2: He writes, "I'm pretty sure it was the weed."
5: Oh,
0: okay. Have a weed.
2: Okay, well, thank you very much. Chick McGee, more letters over
4: there. What about the weed, man? Dear Bob and Tom Show, for some reason, I was reminded of when Tom mentioned putting on his socks while standing up. The famous statement you made.
2: I do it every morning.
4: I tried it, Eric says, and I succeeded quite easily, as a matter of fact.
5: All right.
4: Despite also being somewhat of a fatty, fat, fat, fat, fat, fat, fat, fat. So there's hope for the rest of you all out there. There you go.
5: Hope for fatties.
2: You sit down to put your socks on.
4: Yeah, yes. And my shoes. And I have a seat. I have a bench. Very nice bench.
0: I have a little chair in my closet. Yeah.
4: I sit on the bench and wait for the coach
5: to my bed.
4: Call me in.
1: Sit in the bench. Nice.
4: Yeah.
2: Now, is your bed made right now?
5: Yeah.
2: Very good.
4: You make your bed.
5: Yeah.
4: Son of a gun.
0: Yeah. You don't make your bed, Chick?
4: No, never.
0: Never?
4: No.
5: I like it. It feels good to do it. And
4: Is that right?
5: They say you do that, you've already accomplished one thing immediately. But I wait until after my shower. I give it 20.
2: Air it out.
5: Yeah.
2: Let the hooker leave.
5: Sometimes I make it with her in it.
0: Ooh.
5: Snug as a bug in a rug.
1: They get tired.
5: That sweet little whore.
1: They work hard for the money.
5: Yeah.
1: They get tired.
2: Dear Bob and Tom Show.
4: I'm coming.
2: I tried the Jess Hooker breakfast sandwich.
0: Oh, it was good.
5: You'll never go back, will you, sir?
0: Yeah.
2: I give it a 10 out of 10.
0: Mm-hmm.
2: By the way, I doubled the patties. Do you want to explain what this is again, how you make
4: it's
2: this?
4: It's a honey bun sliced in half. Use that as your bun, if you will. And then for the meat, it's a sausage patty in the middle.
0: Yep.
4: And there, Bob's your uncle. There
0: Sweet
4: you go.
0: Sweet and salty.
2: Yeah.
4: It's delish, man.
2: And she made this, I guess, every day going to high school.
4: Yep.
2: That's
4: all she needed for high school. Tupac on the Jeep sound system and that breakfast sandwich.
0: My breakfast every day was Little Debbie, gosh darn it, the peanut butter long wafery ones. Do you know what I'm talking about?
4: No, absolutely. They're called peanut butter wafers.
0: You know what I'm talking about, right? And a Pepsi.
1: That was your
0: breakfast? We were not allowed to have Coke in our house, so I would sneak a Pepsi.
4: That's
5: breakfast of champions.
4: That's a
0: lot of sugar. That's why I was fat in high school. My stepfather's brother worked for Coca-Cola, allowed to have Pepsi products.
4: We weren't talking to him?
0: No, we loved him. That's why we weren't allowed Pepsi products in our house, because we didn't want to offend him you know how it is. You're loyal to your family.
2: And that was your preference.
0: Yeah.
2: Interesting.
0: But I liked Pepsi over Coke.
2: Okay. We're going to move forward here. We have a great world record today that somehow involves this show.
4: It's amazing.
2: Which is quite interesting. An interesting story coming out of high school football. Chick will have some legit NFL news. Juggalos in the news in kind of a funny way.
4: Who invited this clown?
2: And another update on the popularity of marijuana among the so-called senior set.
0: Oh, yeah.
2: If you will. Remember the story we had about the place that was installing a marijuana vending machine of sorts what would be in the old days referred to as an old folks home?
4: Right. Was it cigarettes or
0: senior living center?
4: Gummies or
2: it was a variety of cannabis based products.
5: I think we should go back to convalescent home.
0: Oh,
4: you know that's the growth industry. I saw a big news report on this.
2: Kidding.
4: Luxury
5: convalescence.
4: Luxury.
5: You think there'd be a place called Conval? Essence, and they would capitalize the essence, and it would be sort of elegant.
4: The reporter said if Gladys wants to go to a 5-star restaurant, she doesn't call an Uber; she just gets on the elevator.
0: Oh, wow!
4: Goes down to the first floor.
0: Well, if you've ever looked into those places, pricey.
4: This one was $6,500 a month or something.
0: That's not bad.
4: They were talking about.
1: That's really good.
0: That's
1: Where's
0: really
1: that
0: good,
1: one?
0: Yeah.
1: I want to hear about that one. I'm going $9,500 right now.
2: Well, Pat, you got enough to stay for 3 weeks.
4: I've always wanted to go into one.
2: Then you're
4: going
2: to have to die.
1: That's absolutely true.
0: You can go into one now.
4: And just throw my weight, bully a little bit.
5: I'd love it.
4: Make them scared of me.
0: Senior living center?
2: Yeah. There's a book about that. A guy did that.
4: No kidding?
2: Yeah, he was a relatively young man, and he

0: I'll do that, and then we'll keep Starbies out. You know what
1: Your
0: I mean?
1: Your deal might be floating right by you.
2: I could bring in Caribou if you'd like.
0: Oh, what's that sound? Opportunity. Here it comes.
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12: 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Mornings here, 5 till 9 on 95.5 GLO. Thank you, Peoria, for making us one of the most listened to shows in Peoria radio history. We were first heard here in the River City in the 1990s, and we're still at it. Join Christy Lee, Chick McGee, Josh, Willie G, and myself, Tom, as you launch your day. It's the Bob and Tom Show. We'll talk to you in the morning right here on 95.5 GLO. And thanks again.
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0: Hey, welcome back to the Bob and Tom Show in the O'Reilly Auto Parts Studios. At the news desk, Christy Lee.
1: Hello.
0: Is that turquoise? I didn't notice your necklace.
1: It is turquoise, a gift from my husband for my birthday.
0: Did you enjoy that gift?
1: I didn't.
0: When he gave it to you, what did you say? Did you repeat what
1: the gift is? I was with him. He picked it out and he goes, "Do you like this necklace?" And I go, "Yes, I love it." He goes, "It's yours."
2: Look at that.
3: Yeah, next time, go on a date at a Mercedes dealer.
2: You picked the wrong store.
0: Are you sure you didn't say, "Oh, turquoise"?
1: No, I...
2: Before you wear it every day.
0: Mm-hmm. I want you to wear it every day until your love stops. And then when your love stops, you'll stop. There's Whoa. Pat Godwin.
2: Hey, chick.
0: Hey, Josh Arnold.
3: Hi.
0: There's Ace Cosby.
4: Hey.
0: Hello, Tom.
3: Chick McGee, hello. Now, coming up, we have a story about the proliferation of cannabis products at what used to be called the old folks' home. And it just kind of makes me wonder if the cannabis industry has come up with things
1: just for senior citizens.
3: Yeah, I mean, I'm wondering,
1: like, if they market toward them.
3: Is there like a bong that is
1: feel 20 again
3: that you can hang pictures of your grandchildren?
1: Well, you know what, little
3: medallions.
1: I don't know if I should say this out loud, but I'm gonna.
0: That's a great
1: my
0: idea.
1: Oldest daughter. That's her job now. She's a buyer. She buys accessories for dispensaries. So maybe I could ask her.
2: Huh.
3: There you
0: yes.
3: go.
1: Or maybe I should suggest that she look for something like that.
3: Maybe
1: that
3: you should invent something.
1: Yeah. Because Florida's one of her states.
2: Oh, my gosh.
1: It would be a big
2: right
1: seller.
2: Yeah.
0: Maybe you should tell her you let Mama taste some of that stuff.
1: I'm not a big marijuana
3: person. But I'm talking about the
1: accoutrement.
3: The accessories that one needs in the world of cannabis.
1: That's
4: maybe
1: what she does.
4: Maybe a line like Acapulco Golden Girls.
1: Nice t-shirt.
0: That's
1: mm-hmm.
0: nice.
3: And maybe...
1: I hope you're listening, Ava.
3: Have the Werther's Originals people come up with a...
1: A hard candy THC infused.
2: Panama Nearly Dead.
3: Or a gummy. Pat, no. Yes. The
0: purple hair haze. Panama Nearly Dead.
1: Oh.
2: What? No, that's not good.
1: That's
2: the
1: opposite.
2: We're just throwing stuff at the wall.
4: Right.
3: But you don't want to go. That's not the way to go, Pat.
1: No.
3: We'll get to that story coming up.
4: Smoke them if you goiter them.
3: Again, that's the wrong way to go.
4: Oh, okay.
3: You want to go positive.
1: Sure.
3: I have a question. Is the, we don't have any of our big pot people in the building.
0: Yeah, we do.
1: Oskay's here.
0: Oskay's here.
3: Oh, wait a minute. Okay.
4: You guys want to stop marking Oskay out?
2: Yeah, no kidding.
0: You want me to, get him? I'll get him.
4: He's smoking weed in the back.
0: Oskay!
3: I have a question.
0: I don't think he can leave. He's running.
3: Can he leave
0: camera.
3: Just for a second?
1: Just put on a wide shot, Jeff. Come on in.
3: Yeah. Or put it where you'd be sitting. And okay, here he comes. Mr. Oskay is an avid, if you will,
1: yes,
3: fan of the cannabis products, the marijuana
0: enthusiast.
3: Jeffrey, we're not narking you out here.
0: No, not at all.
2: He looks real happy.
3: We have this news story. In fact, I sent it to you. You saw it about the cannabis being very popular. Among,
1: do you want me to just go ahead and do the story?
3: Sure, yeah, go ahead.
1: Senior citizens are among the fastest growing demographics for marijuana use in the United States. But it's causing a problem for their neighbors. According to the Wall Street Journal, tensions are rising at senior centers and retirement communities where some residents are blaming secondhand pot smoke for medical problems like depression, headaches, and breathing issues.
0: Oh.
1: There are social pressures as well. Some baby boomers say their peers make them feel like narcs or nerds if they complain.
3: Now,
1: tensions came to a head recently while the stalled installation of a pot kiosk at a gated retirement community in Chandler, Arizona. People were freaking out, calling it the devil's lettuce. And online, at least one person raised the issue of retirees driving golf carts stoned.
3: Yeah, I mean, if you think about it, marijuana became super popular late 60s.
1: Sure.
3: So if you were 25 years old then...
1: You're in a retirement
3: You may
1: probably.
3: Be in a retirement yeah. community.
4: Yeah.
3: So my question for you, Jeffrey, is the roach clip still a thing?
4: Yeah. Yeah. Huh. Usually you use little
1: Hemostats?
4: Yeah, that's the exact word.
1: Yeah, not that I know.
3: But are there...
4: you got to wait for your dentist to leave the room.
1: Right, and exactly.
4: Stick them in your pocket. And then,
3: are there themed...
4: That's how I got mine.
3: Are there like themed roach clips where you could put like a little medallion in the side with your grandkids?
4: Not like back at the fair when they used to have the ones on the feathers.
1: Yes,
4: right.
1: Yes.
4: And I never knew that was a roach clip. Like I just wanted to hang it from my Panama Jack hat.
1: Uh-huh.
5: People, like, that's primarily what they were sold for?
4: That's what those were.
5: No, I knew they were roach clip. That, but I also thought
1: clip.
5: They were like people were using them legit as like hat decorations.
4: No,
5: mm-hmm.
4: No, they were just roach clips that you carried around on your hat.
3: I'm with you. I am so. I didn't know
1: that's
3: that.
1: Called an alligator clip.
4: Yeah,
5: sure.
4: Yeah,
5: yeah. Yeah.
4: And they had some beads and feathers,
1: sure,
4: and you won
1: I
4: it.
1: Remember those.
4: Or you won that, or you won the cocaine mirror at the fair.
1: Yes. Oh, yeah.
4: The little square REO Speedwagon mirror.
1: Yep.
4: That, what else are you using it for?
1: Yep.
4: You're a carny, like.
3: Well, maybe we shouldn't do this thinking on the air if we're talking about coming up with products for the aging marijuana user. This might be an off-air discussion so we can cash in on this.
5: You know, my grandma had her glasses chain were two alligator clips.
1: Yeah.
5: And then a great... So
1: maybe that was a secret
4: code.
1: Show
4: a picture of one of the clips on the glasses and the other at her lips. That's great.
1: That is great.
3: Okay, now and then I don't know the answer to this question, but I was in a dispensary in Colorado not too long ago, and I was buying some cannabis products for someone in my family. Anyone?
1: Willie.
3: Thank you. And. They have something. I mean, I remember this guy, and I forget, what do you call him? Bud? What is it again? Bud Tender.
4: Yeah.
3: And this guy was incredibly knowledgeable about it, and he would say, this is the one if you want to sleep, this is the one for this, this is the one for that. Do they have strains, for example, for the elderly, for, say, arthritis?
4: Yeah.
3: If you've got arthritis, you want to smoke this one or take this gummy?
4: I probably shouldn't give this away, but like all of my mom's friends are doing gummies now. Like they get them for sleep. They get them for back pain.
5: Mm-hmm.
4: They
5: go and they're getting a THC, not just CBD.
4: Yes. It's a mixture. You go in, you're like, oh, I'm having back pain. They're like, oh, this is a nice mixture of a hybrid along with some CBD that will help take away the pain and help you sleep or relax.
3: Can you? This is another. I'm not trying to be mean here, but. Do the gummies stick to your teeth? And if so, I can just see some guy taking his dentures out and taking a toothpick.
0: I'd like to
3: scraping off the weed.
0: I'd like to speak on behalf of everyone listening. I'm glad you're not trying to be mean.
3: Well, no, I mean, I'm wondering if they make, instead of gummies, do they make like a sucking candy so it doesn't stick to your teeth?
4: Yeah. Dude, they make lemonade mix. They make Pixie stick, you know, like the sugar straws, but it's marijuana. Any kind of candy bar,
3: really,
4: peanut brittle, anything is weed now.
5: All right,
3: well, yeah, peanut brittle, big no for me. I mean, not marijuana, but really, just any kind of peanut brittle.
0: The stickiness of it, really? Is that what bothers you?
3: I don't know.
5: I'm fine with it, but I have it probably once every 10 years.
1: Yeah, we were talking about
3: that and taffy.
0: I don't seek it out.
1: Yeah. Peanut brittle is something your grandmother would have at Christmas time or something, right?
5: Yeah, I'll have a shard of that.
3: I think I can attribute this to Josh. Were you the one saying the old gag where you have the snakes in the can?
1: Mm-hmm.
4: Yes, they need to update that.
3: Yeah, peanut brittle. You hand peanut brittle to a kid, he's going to go, what the hell is this?
4: I don't even know what this is.
2: Put that in a Pringles can. You got yourself a gag.
3: You got to change it. Well, I'm just curious if they have come up with bongs and stuff that are designed that are easier to hold.
1: I'm going to ask her. She's not up yet because she's in a different time zone. But when she's up, I'll ask her about that. Because if they are not... That is a market that needs to be.
5: Do they make weed that can go right through a CPAP machine?
1: Oh,
2: boy, oh boy, you put
1: like
2: it in
1: a nebulizer.
2: Water area.
4: Right, right. Well, they do have it in a balm for you can put it like it, you know, your joints. Uh-huh. You put it directly and it absorbs through your skin.
5: You put the balm on?
4: Put the balm on.
5: Who told you to put the balm on?
0: I didn't tell you to put the balm on.
3: And by the way, if you're watching on TV and you're wondering, this is what happens when you have a puppy. It looks like I ran my arm through a barbed wire fence.
5: Oh my gosh!
1: I got one. My girlfriend got a puppy over the weekend, and I
4: you don't even tell your dogs no. Like, come on,
3: he's got really sharp teeth and really sharp claws.
1: Don't you do the no bite thing where you put your finger on his?
3: Oh sure, but I mean,
0: I grab him by the snout. No bite.
3: He's such a cute little guy and noisy.
4: I always heard, and it worked with my dogs, when they bite you, you yelp as loud as you can, so they know they hurt you, and that works like two or three times. It scares them, and they stop nipping at
3: it. I'll try it before my other arm.
4: But you got to yell loud, Tom.
0: And by the way, we're coming back with the updated snake in a can practical joke.
5: Okay, somebody has updated.
0: That's exactly right.
3: Well, thank you, Jeffrey. And enjoy the cannabis. We're going to return to the O'Reilly Auto Parts studios. 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
0: Oh, welcome back to the Bob and Tom Show. We're in the O'Reilly Auto Parts Studios. Chrissy Lee at the news desk.
1: Hello.
0: Pat Godwin.
2: Hey, chick.
0: Got the guitar, got the organ.
2: Yep.
1: Got the big guitar today.
2: That's my original Takamine right there. Yeah. 1987.
0: You got the organ and you got your keyboard. There's Josh Arnold.
24: Hi.
0: It's Cosby.
25: Hello.
0: I'm Chick, and hello, Tom.
3: Time to turn to the sports page. We were just reviewing new stats about the increase in marijuana smoking at the old folks' home. But, I mean, it does make sense.
0: Did everyone just hear time to go to the sports
1: desk? Yeah, I did hear that.
0: And then he's out in the woods.
1: That's what he does.
3: No, I'm just getting you that way you can get yourself primed.
0: I was ready to read
25: doing your favor.
0: More letters. And don't get me wrong, I appreciate you letting me have time to prepare.
3: It's like with Pat Godwin, I say, well, you got a request for a song,
0: well,
3: Pat.
0: And that's 10
3: minutes later,
0: Pat,
3: he hasn't picked up his guitar yet.
2: That Pat.
3: Anyway, they're smoking the devil's lettuce, as they say, as Christy pointed out. Did you ever live in an apartment where one of your neighbors did nothing but smoke pot all day? And
0: I dodged that bullet. Yeah. And I lived in some dodgy places, believe me.
3: Yeah, I had that guy.
1: Did you?
3: Yeah, and then one day I arrived at the apartment, and I went upstairs. Pat, you lived in that same building for a while.
2: Oh, yeah.
3: And I had frantic beating on my door. And the lady goes, "Oh, my God, he's passed out. Call an ambulance." And so I called the ambulance.
0: Why couldn't she call the ambulance?
1: Yeah.
0: In the time it took her to pound on your door.
4: Yeah, what the hell?
3: I don't know. I do not have an answer to that question. All I know is...
0: I can't be dramatic if I'm not doing it in front of someone.
3: So I called an ambulance.
1: Right.
3: Then by the time the ambulance got there, and they got him to stand up on his feet. And then he refused to get in the ambulance. And then they sent me the bill.
0: Remember?
4: Sure. Yeah.
0: Remember when I moved into my place about 10 years ago? I met the neighbor next door. Not next door, but next door, next door.
1: Mm-hmm.
0: Yeah, very nice guy. Evidently, an ambulance, last year sometime. And
1: haven't seen him since?
0: Haven't seen him since. And now the house is for sale.
1: God,
0: huh. That can't be good, bro.
3: Just a regular Agatha Christie mystery, huh?
0: What do you think's going on there, Josh? Hey, everybody shut up, but Josh, I respect his opinion.
3: Can you proofread your sports for a minute?
0: What do you think? What do you think happened there, Josh?
4: The game is afoot.
0: Oh!
4: I think we need to find out.
0: That's right.
3: Well, could we? Maybe read a letter then over there. Anything to get
0: over. Watson! Dear Bob and Tom Show.
4: You know, you can go to an open house at that house.
1: And ask.
0: Oh, yeah.
2: Poke around a little bit.
0: Poking around.
3: Excuse me.
1: Is he in assisted living or did he croak?
2: Oh, yeah.
0: Oh, I saw an ambulance. That was the original.
1: Yeah,
0: you that?
1: But they start that way. I mean, you go to the hospital and then you don't come out.
2: Maybe he fell.
0: They're pretty, they're pretty pricey, ambulances.
1: Yes.
2: Oh, yeah, 800 bucks a pop.
4: Yeah, I just call an Uber now.
0: Right.
2: You know, that's not bad thinking.
0: Dear Bob and Tom Show, I recently got back from vacation, and our last day at the hotel, I got out of the shower and thought to myself, there's no way that chick knows what the hell he's talking about. So I walk out of the shower into the bedroom, clean, naked, and skeptical. I look to the wife and say, "You want any of this before I put it away?" She looks at me and says, "Sure, we can have a quickie."
1: Oh.
0: Thank awesome. You, thank you, thank you.
1: That's vacation.
4: Never doubt McGee.
1: Yeah.
3: I thought for
0: That's
3: sure he was going to say,
0: he
3: walked into the bedroom and said to the maid,
1: "Oh, gee.
3: I want some of this before I put it away."
4: Dios mío.
3: $300 later.
4: You think the
0: teep. Large teep.
3: Is 300 low? I don't know. I've never.
4: No, I just.
1: You're
4: I've
1: assuming
4: never,
1: that the maid is now a hooker?
4: I'm just shocked that the maid was so quick. Yeah. She had a price.
3: What is the going rate? I'm sure someone out there can tell me.
0: Dear Bob and Tom Show, this letter is about Josh, but I'm sure Tom will have something to say. I love it when Josh has a big, true, large, hearty laugh. Has anyone ever told Josh he sounds just like Phyllis Diller?
4: I haven't gotten that.
0: I haven't. Now, Tom, if you would, please, give us some weird-ass, off-the-wall fact about Phyllis Diller.
3: She called her husband Fang.
1: Yes, she did.
0: Fang.
3: And in a world of primarily male stand-up comedians, she stood out, and she was terrific.
4: I saw her live, and she played the Wicked Witch of the West in Wizard of Oz.
2: I bet she was great.
1: Oh, I bet
4: she was wonderful,
1: great.
4: Yeah.
0: Dayton, Ohio, I think, or somewhere in Ohio.
3: Huh. Well, that's great.
0: Steubenville? No, that was Dean Martin.
4: Her laugh was kind of
0: Yeah. Absolutely.
4: Yeah.
0: Ha ha!
4: Yeah.
0: Kind of that way.
1: Huh.
4: Big shock of hair. Was that her hair?
1: That hair was something, wasn't it?
0: No, because it came off during a stand-up.
4: Yes, there is a famous clip or something where it comes off.
2: I worked with her once, and she was hilarious on stage and off stage. She was salty. She was so dirty and funny.
0: You tap that?
2: No, I took a picture with my arm around her. That was a nice little moment.
4: That is nice.
0: Nice. Feeling her up.
2: Oh, yeah.
0: He felt Phyllis Diller up, yeah. Tom.
3: Who's the... Who am I forgetting? Our friend PJ, the trumpet player, not the cop. He was playing...
0: One too many friends named PJ.
3: He was playing on stage.
1: Carol Channing,
3: that's the one. Mm-hmm. And she had a, you'll appreciate this, but kind of a sort of a closet thing.
1: With like a stand-up shower thing.
3: Yeah, with a curtain, and so she could go to the side of the stage.
0: She had a giant gray bush, right?
3: You know...
0: Can you answer
3: no
0: me?
3: No one can ruin a story better than you.
0: Is that right?
3: The point is, yeah, she would do costume changes and she was not wearing any underwear.
2: Oh.
1: Well, you don't want any lines.
3: And according to PJ, she went to great lengths to make sure that that curtain didn't close all the way.
4: Wait, are we speaking euphemistically?
0: She wanted them, yeah. You know they're hanging out there.
1: Oh, come on.
3: Sorry, actually leads to this letter.
1: Okay.
3: Can you read that from where you are?
1: I cannot read that from where
3: I am. It's a campground sign.
1: Okay.
3: Campground sign.
0: Is it Hiawento or whatever the hell?
3: No, again, don't ruin the story.
4: I'll tell you what it said because you asked us if we could read it.
0: Yeah, you asked. Can you read it? And I thought I'd tell you, is it a dumb camp story?
4: It is dumb.
3: Mr. Thompson, on vacation in Utah this month, I thought of you guys immediately. I was on my Harley, had to do a turnaround, and what did I see? I had to stop to take a photograph. The Beaver View Campground.
1: Oh.
3: Huh. Maybe Carol Channing was there with her aforementioned.
1: I doubt she was there.
3: Raybush.
4: Raybush.
1: That continues to grow after you die, doesn't it?
0: Oh, no. God. Your hair?
2: Actually,
0: your
2: hair, other things shrink.
0: Your nails continue to grow, but your phone calls taper off.
3: That's false.
0: No, actually, your skin shrinks, I guess.
1: Yeah, I was going to say it would all fall off.
3: Coming up, we have one more letter at least, and you can reach us, by the way, Bob and Tom at BobandTom.com. Just go to the Bob and Tom website. You can click right there and get right to us. We'd love to hear from you, whatever is on your mind. You want to give me the sports preview, anything special?
0: We've got big-time wrestling at the White Sox game. We got a couple walk-off home runs. Caitlin had 37, Kelsey had 30, and the Fever beat the Sky. And
4: we had an Indy race yesterday.
0: Yep.
1: Yeah, we did.
0: Kyle Kirkwood won the Freedom 250. Lundgaard second, Power third.
4: It looked pretty cool.
3: Yeah, it did look pretty cool.
1: Flyovers were incredible.
3: You see the Capitol.
0: I was surprised that one tire flew in and hit the Capitol, and it just bounced off.
4: Amazing.
1: Yeah.
3: Now, it's a shame there wasn't a member of the Senate standing there to catch it.
0: Coco Gauff.
3: Or the House.
0: Won the tennis event in Cincinnati.
4: Yeah, we all have our least favorites, don't we? You can pick one. Yeah.
3: Oh, I got a bunch of them. I can give you a list.
0: And from Tom's Kitchen, which is what I'm going to start calling Tom's Sports Stories, from the kitchen with Tom, there's a raccoon problem at a Major League Baseball park.
4: Oh, boy.
1: No.
0: But it's gone viral.
3: And it's a team with a huge payroll that stinks. Yep. And so when a raccoon is more interesting than any other aspect of the game, that tells you something.
0: Mm. Hey, you people know Simply Safe celebrating their 20th anniversary. I've told you about that. Other home security systems.
4: What is that, platinum?
0: That's 20?
4: Yeah.
0: I think it is.
4: So are all their systems platinum right now?
0: Yeah, absolutely. 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That will help us out, and I appreciate it. 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
3: Thank you very much, Chick McGee. Coming up, news from the world of sports, a world record that actually, in a way, involves the Bob and Tom Show.
0: It's not a way at all. It's key to the world record.
3: A very unusual story from Casey Musgrave, the very fine recording artist, has really gone, it's bold. it kind of reminds me of something the Rolling Stones did a long time ago, except it's a different part of the anatomy. Also, we have a great video, I guess great in that it involves a high school football coach.
0: Oh, yeah.
3: And an unfortunate, unfortunate event. The guys get ready to cringe. These are the O'Reilly Auto Parts Studios. 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
3: Once all morning. It's unbelievable.
0: Properly.
4: Right, right.
0: Hello, Pat Godwin.
2: Hey, Chick.
0: There's Josh Arnold.
2: Hello.
0: Ace Cosby.
4: Howdy.
0: Hello, Tom. How are you?
3: Good. You got more letters over there?
0: I don't.
3: I do.
0: Okay. What are you asking me for then? Get out of my tree, I was man.
3: I was being courteous. Now.
0: Well, that's why it seems so odd.
3: We were talking about hauling stuff in your car.
0: What'd you say? Haul. Somebody wanted to hear that, and then and then they wanted to hear.
3: Now, without context, it's a little. Those are a little weird.
0: I give my listeners.
2: You got that in the news today?
0: Yeah,
3: Which I buried.
2: Gotcha. Okay,
3: that story's going nowhere. We were talking about hauling things in the car. And we've all had to have way too much stuff into a small car. And I mentioned moving here. I was in a Datsun 280Z. Mm-hmm. And I moved here with very little money. I had to borrow money from my aunt.
0: And why didn't you go to your mom or dad? Or they'd had enough of you?
3: I wanted to. I lived in a really dangerous neighborhood. And I want to thank the guys, Ace, that were already here that didn't bother telling me you don't want to live there.
1: Yeah, who told you to live there?
3: I think Curtis. In any event, I guess he wanted me dead. Curtis, in any event, want? After about a month, I realized.
0: Curtis always did have 20/20 vision.
3: I didn't really fit in.
1: No.
3: So. In any event, I moved here in my Datsun 280Z, and I mentioned that all I really had in it was my Acoustic Research AR speakers and my Sherwood stereo, because that was the thing in those days.
0: Not even a love seat?
3: I had nothing. Oh. I didn't have any furniture. This comes to us from Mr. Lennon. He writes, I enjoyed your story about moving all your worldly possessions in a Datsun 280Z, including your Sherwood receiver and AR speakers. By the way, I had the same setup. My wife and I picked out both in a blind test. It was the first purchase we got after we got married. What are the odds?
1: Apparently pretty good.
0: They're just like you, Tom.
3: I still have the Sherwood. I don't know if I still have those Acoustic Research speakers. But you remember, I mean, back in the day that you would study speakers.
0: Speakers were a big damn deal.
3: Do you remember which ones you had?
0: Boston Acoustics. I swear by Boston Acoustics.
3: Nice.
4: Absolutely. Get some JBLs.
3: Oh, very good.
0: Those are good.
4: They were good.
0: They make a nice portable powered speaker now.
4: Oh, they do?
0: Yeah.
3: And now speaker technology.
0: Keeps the charge.
3: You can go to an event and the speakers are so small and they're so powerful.
0: Yeah. Mm-hmm. Magnet technology, Tom.
3: They are. But those were. Yeah, it was a very big deal what kind of speakers one had. And also there was the.
1: And the size of them. People don't realize how big they were at the time.
3: Yeah.
0: My buddy,
4: if not bigger.
0: Yeah. My buddy had two speakers in each. They were matching set, and they were as big as a refrigerator.
1: Yeah. I believe that.
0: Yeah. He was so did proud
4: they have,
0: of them.
4: Not, it's not felt, but they had something on the outside.
2: Oh, yeah, that could come off and replace the speakers. Yeah,
0: absolutely.
3: And yep. there was one brand, they were thin. They looked kind of like today's TV screens. Remember those? They were arced.
0: I don't believe.
1: No, that's too fancy for my world.
3: I didn't have any, but they were. I think they were electrostatic or something.
4: Wow. Mm.
3: I suppose those speakers—they're all floating around somewhere. But they were great. But the other thing was, you'd go to someone's house, and you could go over to their crate of albums and get a quick. You could kind of figure out what they were all about.
2: Exactly. Yeah.
3: I mean, Pat, I'm sure that you would. You know, go through some young lady's albums and, well, look.
2: If you found Boz Scaggs or Abandoned Lunch by Hall & Oates, you knew that you were.
3: But if you found a lot of records by Melanie, you know, this is going to be a depressing
2: get out of
1: first
2: here.
1: First of all, she didn't have very many.
0: You know, Brand New Key.
2: St. Judy Collins, you got to run.
4: I love that song.
0: Lay Down in the Rain and.
3: Oh, that was a good song.
1: I like that song.
0: That's about it.
4: Yeah.
1: I got it.
3: She was a Woodstock. She did very well.
1: She did? She was at Woodstock?
0: Yeah, she sang backup for Santana.
3: No. She was.
4: No.
0: He can't help himself. No. That's wrong.
3: Well, I'm the only one.
0: No
3: here
0: kidding.
3: Who
0: why weren't
3: deals
0: you,
3: with facts?
0: Why weren't you at Woodstock? What's your problem?
3: I wasn't old enough.
0: Come on.
2: Your brothers go? Your brothers think about going?
3: The same reason.
0: Pussy excuse.
3: I never saw Babe Ruth play.
1: Did your brothers go?
3: No.
1: He's a good question.
2: Sister?
3: No.
4: I mean, in all honesty, you were what? You were 17 or something,
0: and you
4: right?
0: were right. You were right there.
2: Yeah.
3: No, I wasn't.
2: A 5-hour drive tops.
0: Come on. Cleveland to New York City?
3: No, I was in Harbor Springs.
0: How did I not know he was in Michigan?
4: Oh, it did.
1: Every summer, you know that.
0: Son of a bitch.
3: Beautiful place. Thank you very much.
0: Bane of existence.
3: Thank you for the letter, Mr. Lennon. I certainly appreciate it.
0: Is that John Lennon?
3: He goes, by the way, I didn't own a 280Z like you, Tom, but I borrowed one for my senior prom in 1976.
1: Cool.
2: Boom.
3: Oh, no. Here we go. Christy, you'll know this one. He goes, I worked at a restaurant called Victoria Station.
1: Station, yeah. Prime rib place.
0: Eating a train car.
3: I love that place.
1: Yeah. And that was a prom place.
3: There was one.
2: Wait, was it ever?
3: There was one here somewhere. How did they tear it down?
2: Yeah.
1: Yeah.
0: For but all was, of his erudite behavior, he loved Victoria Station.
4: Would you consider it lower middle class?
1: Yes.
2: Or? Yeah. Oh, yeah.
1: No,
3: it was a sit down. It was a.
1: Well, middle class.
3: It was nice.
4: Spaghetti. What is the equivalent today?
0: Spaghetti Warehouse.
3: Well, that's like a Houlihan's, or today it would be
0: Fridays.
3: Yeah.
4: That kind of thing?
3: What do they call it? Fast? Is it fast casual? There's some restaurant name they have.
4: Yeah, casual dining.
3: But I mean, it was nice. It would be great
1: like
3: for the
1: Charleston's, maybe? Do you know that?
4: Yeah. All right. I gotcha. A Cheddar's?
0: Yes.
3: That was
0: Cheddar's.
3: They were really cool. They were made of train cars.
1: Yeah, it was a big deal.
4: They really were?
1: Yeah. Park world to be able to go there. Yeah.
0: I said eating a train car.
4: I thought you were making a joke.
1: No. It wasn't.
3: You know my famous train cars?
4: Because I heard eating a train car is what I heard.
1: No, what is your train car
0: story? The toilet that somebody used?
3: It's unbelievable. Why bother coming in if every one time you want to tell a story, it's ruined?
4: Oh, that's right. Yeah, no, I do remember.
1: Maybe you just need some new stories.
2: Oh, boy.
3: I just tell the truth.
1: Okay.
3: All I've got is what really happened.
1: Yeah, true. Don't we all?
0: It was really crowded that night, right?
3: I'm not going to tell the story.
0: Why not?
2: He's actually a little upset.
3: You've actually ruined it.
0: No.
4: Ruined.
0: And the toilet wasn't in a convenient place, right?
3: It was a planter.
2: A planter.
0: It had dirt in it and everything, or
3: yes, it was a.
4: Maybe he was trying to help fertilize.
3: I'll explain.
4: Well, you did. No,
3: have you ever been in a caboose, Pat?
2: Yes. Are you talking about the train?
4: I kid.
0: No, I remember every time I've been in the caboose.
3: I'm talking about a drunken evening with a up and coming female comedian.
2: Yeah, we had a place called the Station in Wilkes-Barre that was all train cars, and yes, I've eaten in the caboose.
3: Well, in this one, you entered into it in the caboose.
0: I'm surprised you eat at caboose. I'm very surprised.
2: That's a young man's game.
0: That is a young man's game.
4: Oh, I hope that's not
0: you
4: true.
0: You could get very,
4: I can't
0: very,
4: wait to take my teeth out and shout out.
0: You could be very, you get very, very sick.
3: I'm quite familiar with E. coli. I'm not going to get it from the tap. Now, could we get to the story? This was a bar.
4: Right.
3: And
4: Victoria Station, right?
3: No, it was very similar.
2: Okay.
3: Oh. It was actually, I could give you the history if you'd want to know.
0: I would love that.
4: I know you could.
2: do you remember the name of the place?
3: Yeah, it was called The Caboose.
2: The Caboose. Oh,
0: the name of the restaurant was The Caboose.
3: Yes.
0: And no, it was, kidding.
4: A lot of fellas.
3: It was in Fern Park, Florida, in Orlando.
2: Dancing fellas.
3: It was at the height of the disco era.
0: Wasn't like the Ramrod or
4: leather
0: something?
4: Pants.
1: Was it a fern bar since it was in Fern Park?
3: They had ferns.
1: Yeah, that was a big deal.
0: You sure it wasn't called Fister's? I think it was.
4: Fister's moved out of that spot.
0: Oh,
4: yeah. And then the Caboose moved
0: the
4: in.
0: The Caboose. Yeah.
3: It had a young heterosexual clientele.
0: Yeah. Okay. Okay.
3: But you would go in the Caboose, and at a Caboose,
0: yeah, you would.
3: There is a shelf on both either side of it. It kind of narrows,
2: that shelf,
3: and it's a little higher than eye level.
0: Uh-huh.
3: And they had a variety of potted plants, but one of them was in a toilet.
1: What?
4: Right, right.
3: Kind of funny. A commode.
1: That sounds lovely.
3: And some
0: when
3: prankster.
0: Was that a good idea? Let's put the planter in a toilet.
3: It was the whole Fridays thing.
0: Okay.
3: You'd walk in and there'd be an upside down boat and a bunch of oars and
0: old
3: funky signs, all that stuff.
0: Yep.
1: Okay.
3: All that junk hanging around. That way, between that and the throbbing music, you didn't have to actually speak to anyone. You just walked around and screamed.
4: All right.
1: This was a nightclub. It wasn't a restaurant.
3: Yeah,
1: I thought it was a restaurant all this time.
3: It was a nightclub.
1: Okay.
3: Are you holding? That was pretty much that was the nature. In any event, one particularly crowded evening.
4: One particularly crowded evening.
3: I'm not sure how it was possible.
0: I met a stranger.
3: We were doing the cleanup, and someone had.
0: Wait a minute! Someone you were part of the cleanup crew.
3: Yeah, I worked.
0: Okay.
3: Someone had removed the potted plant from there was an old fashioned toilet.
0: Right.
3: But it was
0: had a potted plant
3: up at a high level. Someone had removed,
2: I like Chick's version better.
3: Someone had removed the potted plant and taken a silhouette altering dump in it.
0: Yes, they did.
1: Oh, my God.
3: So,
0: right there in the Caboose.
3: But what always puzzled me was how did they pull this off? With the bouncer right there on the outside and the place so crowded.
1: Maybe the bouncer did it.
4: I mean, there's a chance that the person was being cheered on while it was going up.
1: Yeah.
4: But how did no worker become aware of it?
0: You know, at one point he had to be, maybe he, some sort of container and then
1: dumped it.
3: I don't know.
4: He sat right on it.
3: What probably happened was the bouncer, there was some kind of a hold out front, people waiting to get in, and then the Caboose cleared just enough for the guy.
4: Awesome.
3: And by the way, it had to be a guy. I'm speculating, but if it was a woman,
0: it was that popular.
3: You,
0: it was that they
3: yeah,
0: people
3: packed,
0: wait
3: all the time.
0: Waited. All right.
4: Huh. If it was a woman, it was Nell Garter, apparently.
3: And judging once again
4: by the size of the
3: epic.
0: Wait a minute. Did you actually in person see the leavings?
3: There was an odor. And then, yes.
2: An odor.
1: Oh, God.
4: Who had to clean it out? Did you guys pick, did you draw straws?
0: If we could get
3: most of the straws were too short.
0: If we could get a police artist sketch, police sketch artist in here, could you describe it to him?
3: I don't remember that.
4: Man.
3: So that's.
4: Unfortunate.
3: That's the Caboose. Long gone, by the way. But I wonder, how do they, when they tore down that Victoria Station, do they have to. Do they have to take cutting torches and?
1: I don't know. Maybe they repurpose those cars somewhere.
3: But can they move them?
0: In half?
1: Yeah, you can move anything. You move a house. Why couldn't you move a car?
3: Okay, they're pretty.
4: They figured it out.
3: All right,
4: wild.
3: Okay, well, and that's sports. Oh, sorry, we never. Sorry, give me the sports preview once again.
0: WNBA action from last night. We had a couple of walk-off home runs in Major League Baseball, a couple of golf outings yesterday. The winners, Wyndham Clark and John Rahm. Ryan Blaney and Kyle Kirkwood win your racing event.
3: Very cool in Washington, D.C.
0: And Coco Gauff.
4: You know, some of the turns, it was like, are they going 10 miles per hour? But you would, just the way it looked, right. And then they would show the dashboards like, oh, no, they took that at 90 or whatever.
0: You get used to it, yeah.
3: Yeah, if you were in your car. Oh, there appears to be a car in the stands. that was really cool.
1: It was cool.
3: Now, that's all coming up. And we'll get another song out of Mr. Godwin. You can reach us, Bob and Tom, at bobandtom.com, or go to our website. And by the way, coming up, a super special surprise. I'm very excited about this. Coming up next week, we will be opening up our pop-up store again. And we've got some interesting new stuff coming. I'm very, very pleased with this. I'll perhaps give you a preview coming up later this week.
0: And coming up, the update for the classic practical joke, spring-loaded can.
1: Okay.
0: And most often it's a snake that pops out.
3: And it used to be a snake in the peanut brittle.
4: Right. Exactly right. We've got to change it.
3: Yeah, but peanut brittle
0: has been updated.
3: Now, I wonder, do you suppose, are peanut brittle sales, peanut brittle sales really down, or are we just in our sphere of...
1: I have no idea.
4: They have to be down from the
1: 60s, yes.
2: You know, that's my favorite candy. I'm not even kidding. My favorite treat.
4: Peanut brittle. Treat.
2: Yeah, I love it.
1: Really?
2: Yeah. My mom made it. I've always enjoyed it.
1: Huh.
0: And is it usually for fundraising, the peanut brittle? Or is that another decade?
4: You could. They would.
2: They did a lot of
4: right.
2: that stuff in the big cans,
0: Yeah. Right?
3: It just seems to have gone out of fashion. Maybe it's doing very well. We just don't know.
1: Maybe we're not in the peanut brittle world.
3: Yeah.
4: Well, one of life's great ironies is those who love peanut brittle often have false teeth.
3: Mm-hmm. I thought you were going to say are often dead.
4: Well,
3: that's what
0: you know, Josh.
3: I think Chick hit that.
0: You know, Josh, if you aren't true to

0: actually, and it's very short, and it involves E. coli.
1: Well, there you go.
0: Of course.
2: All right.
0: the E. coli.
1: And maybe.
0: The E. coli buffet. Would that be a bad name for a restaurant?
1: Hopefully. Possibly. Maybe when we come back, we'll get Tom to tell one of his another one of his stories.
0: Well, can you ruin it before I even
2: By
0: get
2: the way,
0: it
2: the E. coli buffet has the greatest chocolate fountain.
3: Oh, my gosh.
1: Just delicious.
0: We're going to try to clean up the show. It's not possible. No. These are the O'Reilly Auto Parts Studios. 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
10: 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Yep, we're one of the longest running morning shows in Peoria history. And we thank you for that. Couldn't have done it without you. So let's have some fun as you prep for your work day. 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
11: Hey, welcome back to the Bob and Tom Show. We're in the O'Reilly Auto Parts Studios. Don't go anywhere. We are off the rails today. There's Christy Lee at the news desk.
10: You're so cute today.
12: My teeth are bothering me.
11: Oh, no. Like a particular one or just all of them?
12: Oh, I chipped the whole bottom of the first four somehow.
13: Oh, my gosh.
10: Did you eat some peanut brittle?
13: You have some grape nuts that rolled?
12: Do you know how...
11: Did you fall down, go boom?
12: I'll try to explain this. Everybody is familiar with the inside of their own mouth.
10: Right.
11: Right.
12: Right. You know what I'm saying? Sometimes. And then if you lose a tooth or something
13: slightest
12: goes wrong,
13: change. Yeah.
12: It drives you crazy.
10: Because your tongue is there the whole time,
11: right? Wait
10: a minute.
11: What was your statement? Everyone is familiar with the inside...
12: Of their own mouth.
11: Of their own mouth.
13: You take it for granted.
11: Okay.
10: Yeah.
13: The topography...
10: Did you see that?
11: Yeah.
13: I felt like a hair was being adjusted on my head for about 30 seconds, and I just watched a fly off of my head.
11: And I thought it hit me in the head when you said that.
13: Man, it flew that way.
11: Wow.
13: So anyway, sorry.
11: Can we get a pest service in here?
13: My gosh.
12: In any event, yeah, so the inside of your mouth, you know what it's like. And when anything goes wrong in there or changes... Yeah. It's weird, and that's what's happening to me right now. I somehow chipped all these teeth.
13: I mean, does the chip itself hurt?
12: Yes, it's real sharp.
13: Oh, yeah.
10: Yeah.
12: So anyway,
10: I've done this, taken an emery board and filed it down.
13: Oh, my gosh.
10: One.
13: What?
10: I've taken a metal.
12: What am I? This isn't the trailer park. This isn't the Civil War. I'm going to call Alex, my dentist.
10: Hey, it works.
13: Boy. What are you going to the dentist, Desaad?
14: Toothpick wisdom.
10: If you have
14: on the Bob and Tom Show.
10: You've got a metal file.
13: Please speak to us as though you were giving us toothpick wisdom.
11: Please.
10: If y'all have a metal file,
11: there it is. There
10: you can take that and you can shave down a little bit of that on your tooth.
11: You file down your tooth?
10: Yeah. Just a little one.
12: I think they open up in an hour. I'll see if I can get squeezed in. The point is,
10: this is a lot of money.
11: We got to do the outro.
14: Well, daggone.
7: consider me educated.
10: You'll thank me someday. On a Saturday when you do that.
12: And when you were a kid, what was the weirdest way you had a tooth removed by your parents?
9: The door.
10: Door.
11: I did everything I heard of. A string around the doorknob. Yeah. Mm-hmm. Oh, absolutely.
12: Yeah. Then slam the door. I did the famous door thing.
13: My dad did too, and it didn't work.
10: Oh.
13: He felt terrible.
11: Did you cry louder?
13: It hurt bad.
11: Yeah.
10: I wonder if it wasn't ready to come out yet.
12: I wonder if you go to a dental convention if they have a speech on patients that have come in that something went wrong trying to take.
13: He was so excited. And he goes, I've always wanted to do this.
12: Did he use a string or did he use dental floss? Or
13: I don't remember if it was fishing line or string or what, but he tied it around there and then slammed the door. And that tooth just stayed put.
12: Speaking of dental issues, you said you have an update on the peanut brittle setup here.
13: Oh, yeah, Chicka. He's killing a fly.
9: No way. You got an August fly?
13: Thank you for killing that. What does killing an August fly mean?
9: Like an August, September fly, one of those
10: slower late ones.
9: They're slower. Right.
10: There you go.
13: Man, look at that job.
9: You did get them.
13: That was a juicy one.
11: I never felt more alive. Yeah. Yes, they're available at an outlet near you is the updated snake in a can, the spring-loaded, when you twist the end, it's black. And here's a couple of pictures of what the inside to fool your victim is supposed to look like, I guess.
13: So we have some modern versions of the, because it used to be in a peanut brittle can.
11: It used to be in a peanut brittle can, and now, of course, as you might expect, there's a couple of potato chip cans that have been updated with the...
9: look at that.
11: Those are all spring, the mixed nuts.
13: Okay. I like that. Now, it's essentially a Pringles can, but... Obviously, it doesn't say Pringles on
11: exactly.
13: it.
11: Exactly.
13: But the best way to get somebody is, have you guys seen this new competitor?
12: Yes.
9: Oh, perfect.
11: Absolutely.
9: Try these.
12: So, and what is it, $13? I can't see.
13: Yep. That's going to get you two pieces. You're going to get the travel size and the regular size.
12: And what does it say on top? Is it the spring-loaded snake? What is it?
13: Yep. Snake in a can prank. Funny, silly gifts. Leprechaun trick. Whatever that means.
11: Oh, I don't know what the leprechaun trick
12: Maybe the little one has a leprechaun inside it instead of a snake.
10: That jumps out.
13: And then, of course, right above it is the classic salty mixed nuts. That works.
9: But it's a photo of it. Not you normally see the nuts now in the can. You see a photo of it.
13: Very true.
12: Yeah, no, but it could be an off-brand. That makes sense.
9: You think?
11: Huh.
12: No, Josh has the setup. You say, hey, I know I love Pringles. Have you seen this? This new brand is really good.
13: Yeah, or try these and see if we should get these instead of Pringles. And then, sprang!
12: Now, does someone make a kit? Where you can take an actual Pringles can and modify it?
13: Well, you can use a Pringles can with you can just take your snake that you get with your
10: spring-loaded snake.
13: But my issue with this Pringles can is that plastic lid, the pressure from the snake, it might not work.
10: Could it pop the lid?
13: Either that or at least enough of an indentation.
12: Maybe we could get an engineer to develop one where there's an electronic delay. You just need about a quarter of a second.
9: Yep.
11: So just long enough for him to put his face over it.
12: Yes, exactly. So you'd remove it, and then boom, it goes.
9: That's genius.
13: I had...
12: call your friends at Purdue. This is just the kind of thing these brilliant engineers can do.
13: I used to buy prank, silly stuff like this all the time. We would get a catalog to the house, and I would order fake vomit.
11: Like a whoopee cushion.
12: I love the handshake buzzer thing.
13: Yeah.
12: Never not funny.
13: I had the hand buzzer. My favorite was, it was a retractable, almost fishing line, and you would, it was sticky at the end, and you would affix a dollar bill to it, so it would look like there was a dollar bill sitting on the sidewalk. When somebody would go for it, you'd hit this button, and it would, like a tape measure, go zip right back into it. But I also got a mousetrap gum pack.
9: I remember those.
13: So you would go, hey, you want a piece of gum? And they would pull the piece of gum out, and it would mousetrap them on their thumb.
11: Oh.
13: Well, I rigged it so that it was very, very strong. I tightened the spring, and I also, it just said, like, gum on it.
10: Mm-hmm.
13: And so I actually took the time to take a juicy fruit wrapper and, like, glue it around. It looked so real. and I put other pieces of juicy fruit
10: nice.
13: And like I would take a piece of juicy fruit out and go, hey, do you want this last piece?
11: Oh, man, you've got it down.
9: That is good.
13: Oh, dude, yeah. It was fantastic.
12: Do you want this last piece, Mr. President? He takes it. All of a sudden, you got six Secret Service guys with rifles pointed at your eyeballs.
10: I was going to ask how many of your brothers beat the crap out of you after doing that.
13: Thankfully.
12: Wouldn't it be great if you were like the Pope or the President and you did stuff like that?
13: Oh, dude.
12: If some dictatory came in, you gave him the buzzer handshake.
13: Oh, it would be amazing.
12: Mr. Trump always finds that very amusing.
11: Leslie Nielsen was famous for taking that fart machine with him everywhere when he'd do a talk show. It just push a button and...
13: And you go, you know, a lot of people know me from comedy, but really I'm quite a serious actor. And if you
9: never not funny.
13: Yeah,
9: funny.
11: Absolutely.
12: Well, it's time now for the fourth sports preview.
11: WNBA action.
10: Did I see Jason Sudeikis sitting courtside in Caitlin's
11: Chicago? Yep.
10: Yeah.
11: Watched the Fever Sky game yesterday. They had a couple of walk-off home runs, including, yes, Schwarby goes deep for the Phillies. And raccoon trouble in Major League Baseball.
10: Oh,
12: that's a cool story. Great IndyCar race in Washington, D.C. yesterday.
11: Kirkwood went.
12: Perfect weather for it.
10: Yeah, it was.
11: Pretty good.
12: And an American one.
10: Flyovers that were just incredible.
12: Got an American winner. Hey, there you go.
13: There you go. Yeah. Now we're getting
11: that taste?
12: Nice work, son.
11: If you don't like it.
12: Win one for your country.
11: Get the hell out.
12: So thus far, we've
11: love it or
12: not managed to get the sports. I apologize.
10: That's okay.
12: And I promised we were going to come back with a
11: and I feel like
12: E. coli update.
11: I wasn't going to do this sports story, but I feel like today we have to, as there's... In the NFL, there was a sex toy on the field, albeit preseason, but they pranksters have to train too. So we'll have a beautiful photograph of that during the Patriot Bills game.
12: I don't want to mention the wrong game. I was going to say the one that I saw part of, whoever threw that, they better have him sign up for the QB2 position.
10: Oh, really?
12: Yikes.
11: Oh, this might have been from last season now that I look at it. I recognize the dildo. Oh, I probably shouldn't say that.
12: You recognize the dildo from last season?
11: I don't
12: know. Oh, what is it? Is it last year's model?
11: Yeah. It's not...
12: Are you that familiar with dildology?
11: It's not glow-in-the-dark green. It's...
10: natural?
11: What you would call
10: it's
11: flesh.
10: It's natural?
11: Flesh color.
9: Okay. Oh, really?
11: For some of us.
12: All right. And we better get our... we do have a recall out there. So we better get to that when we come back.
11: Okay.
12: I promise you.
11: All right.
12: These are the O'Reilly Auto Parts Studios. 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
12: I'm very upset about this.
11: Hey, welcome back to the Bob and Tom Show. Christy Lee at the news desk.
10: Well, hello there.
11: There's Pat Godwin.
9: Hey.
11: Hey, there's Josh Arnold.
9: Hi there.
11: Ace Cosby's here.
9: Gene Bozo.
11: Bozo. I'm Chick. We're in the O'Reilly Auto Parts Studios. Hello, Tom.
12: Hello, Chick McGee. Now, we've been promising to get to a sports broadcast of some sort. We do have some actual facts. We have just determined that
11: and he's off
12: the,
11: again.
12: The snake in the can prank
11: is alive and well.
12: Someone had pointed out that typically it would come in peanut brittle cans, and that they seem to be somewhat dated. We have not looked up. Has anyone done any research? Are peanut brittle sales down from, say, 50 years ago?
9: I mean, the answer is yes. I don't think we have to do any research.
10: Hang on.
12: Has there ever been a peanut brittle candy bar?
9: Not really. I mean, the Heath bar comes close.
5: Not really. It's all been your toffee, more toffee-based.
12: Christy, did you say that your mother used to make homemade peanut brittle?
10: His mother did.
9: It was a
10: my
9: big deal at my house.
10: My grandmother did.
5: It can be delicious. Mm-hmm. I just never wanted a bunch of it, and I don't have it now. I mean, I haven't had it in 20 years.
12: Gag was the peanut brittle can, you'd take off the top, and the things would spring out, the snakes, and it would scare you. But again, we've decided to re-engineer this. So you could do a version in an actual Pringles can, but as you've pointed out, the snakes would be pushing up too much. If we could get an engineer to design some kind of slight delay, you'd take the top off, maybe even have a fake chip there, and you look at it, and then it comes flying at you.
5: That'd be amazing.
12: Preferably strong enough to break your
5: mind. I'm going to say after like three chips, it'll shoot out. Somebody could just be munching along.
12: Even funnier. Then they're going to spit chips. What a great idea.
10: And so here you go. Peanut brittle sales are down 2.8% from last year.
12: Oh, but how about from the 60s?
5: So I'm going to say from each year it's gone down 2.8% since 1965.
10: Also, peanut brittle is very seasonal, peaking usually around the holiday gift-giving season. Yes.
5: That's when you had it, Pat?
9: It's delicious. My mom made that and a cookie called a ragalachi, and those are the two things that stuck around. She would make it every year.
5: Yeah.
9: Yeah.
12: So peanut brittle and
5: might want to have her write those recipes.
10: If you've noticed peanut brittle disappearing from stores or not selling like it used to, you are not wrong. There is a measurable weakness in the peanut candy category now.
11: Oh, yeah.
10: See's, Old Dominion, and Russell Stover are usually the only three right now that are still actively.
5: Old Dominion, the trucking, and peanut brittle.
11: Yep. And by the way, Tom, they have the hand buzzards. The most expensive hand buzzer I can see is $16.
12: How many amps?
11: It doesn't say that.
12: That's the thing. All these pussy hand buzzers just keep.
11: But they also,
12: I want the kind.
10: What do you want? A 220?
12: I want the kind that picks the guy up off the ground and throws him against the wall.
5: I want the kind the Joker used.
11: Yeah. Here's the hand buzzer vibrating when shaking hands, compact, lightweight.
5: That's
11: and
5: key.
11: Then three pieces adult prank prop shock pen.
5: Oh, have you ever felt one of those shock pens?
11: And those are like a little high power.
10: Do you click it and that's when it shocks you?
5: Yep, when you push down the thing, it's
11: zap.
9: The guy's a pacemaker.
5: It feels like a 110 shot, like slightly.
12: So taser level.
5: Like it's not so strong that you can't let go of the pen. You're not going to sit there and Bob Dole it the whole time.
11: electric shock pen, trick, gag, gadget. Guaranteed to make someone piss their pants.
9: It'll stop your AFib.
11: How about that?
10: Yeah.
5: Did you guys do the shock potato that I brought in?
9: I remember. I didn't do it.
5: Some
9: other people did it.
5: It's a game, and it's hot potato, but the potato shocks you if you're holding on to it too long. You know, it shocks randomly until you catch it. It feels like that, where it's enough of a shock to make you feel a little silly. Hey, what is this?
12: Well, that's fun.
10: What the hell? What's happening here?
12: So the snake in the can thing, you found that?
11: Potato chips and nuts and I guess any cylindrical shaped can.
5: The fake Pringles on Amazon looked pretty good.
11: Yeah, it really did.
5: Just use the angle. Hey, try these new
9: generic
5: crisps.
9: Pringles. Yeah.
12: Now, don't you use that on dates, Matt? You said you want, hey, lady, baby, you want the snake in the can?
9: Just the pill and the drink is all he is.
5: You guys ever do the old popcorn trick, but with Pringles? Were you?
11: Oh yeah.
6: Take the bottom out.
5: You cut the bottom of the Pringles.
11: And you snake it up through there.
12: Unless you're extraordinarily.
5: Why would you hold it like that?
12: Really reach down in there.
11: Hey,
12: the salt. You may want to desalt them. I just imagine.
9: Would you like some Pringles?
5: Yeah, I think you're up to
11: something. Tom, you want some Pringles?
5: Yeah, right. The key, the reason it only works with popcorn is because it's naturally in your lap.
11: Right.
12: As Marlon Brando said in Last Tango in Paris, unsalted butter, Ms. Schneider.
11: WNBA last night.
12: Wait, I thought we have to get the alfalfa sprouts story out there.
6: Federal health officials are warning consumers about alfalfa sprouts contaminated with E. coli and salmonella.
5: This affects 10 people.
12: Remember, we just talked about the fact that
11: you'll find out
12: why. You don't see sprouts on sandwiches anymore at restaurants.
6: The CDC and FDA are investigating the outbreak. Both E. coli and salmonella can cause, as we all know, diarrhea, stomach cramps, fever.
11: Haven't
6: some of those infections
11: finally,
6: become serious?
11: Have finally said alfalfa, they're not good. Sprouts taste awful.
5: Well, we found out our very own Jeff Oske loves them.
11: Well, he's wrong.
5: Although he might just be chewing on his own beard.
11: That's true.
6: Dozens of people across 15 states have become sick after eating the tainted alfalfa sprouts.
12: Dozens more have been affected and poisoned by eating buckwheat pancakes.
5: Oh, man.
9: Huh.
5: he got the Little Rascals theme, the Our Gang theme.
11: It took him six
9: that's
11: hours.
9: Show prep for you.
11: Took him 6 hours to find this piece of music.
12: Don't you love this?
5: Don't you love this?
6: I don't recall hearing it.
12: Before. Oh, you girl. Are you kidding?
6: I didn't watch the Little Rascals.
12: Oh.
5: They are funny.
12: They're great.
6: I'll go back.
11: Are they?
5: Well, Spanky, I may have said.
6: I mean, I'm aware of them, but
12: they had a monkey. They had a cool
6: they had
12: dog.
6: A monkey.
12: They had a dog named Petey. They had a little
6: monkey.
12: Car.
6: Petey
5: was cute.
12: They had a clubhouse.
11: The coolest thing they had was the car.
5: They had like boxcar races, didn't they? Like
11: seemed,
5: those little,
11: yeah.
6: Did they have a treehouse or a clubhouse?
12: The
5: He-Man Woman Haters Club, right?
6: Yeah.
12: That great theme music. And once again, Alfalfa, no longer with us. All of them are gone now.
11: Oh, yeah.
6: Yeah.
12: Ah, sad.
11: I don't know.
5: Or just how things work.
6: Yeah.
12: Well,
9: get to be 95.
12: Alfalfa was either shot or stabbed to death. I forget which.
6: Okay, we don't want to relive the horrible
11: it would be
6: demise of the
11: grotesquely weird
6: rascals.
11: For any of them to still be alive.
5: He stabbed somebody with his cowlick, didn't he? He ran at him.
12: I think that cowlick was a little much.
5: Well, you gotta commit to the joke. Yeah.
11: Who said that? Hey, you know what you gotta do is put the cowlick up on the it'll be your trademark.
9: But then I'll be stuck with it.
6: How old were those kids when that was shot? Do you know?
12: Spanky was
5: so
12: like
5: little.
12: Four.
6: Yeah, that in it itself is.
11: Didn't you? I thought we had Spanky was three when he started.
6: Whoa.
5: What was the kid's name that wore the bowler hat?
12: Butch?
11: Stymie.
5: Stymie.
12: Oh, Stymie.
5: Yes.
12: Oh, okay. Stymie.
5: That kid was funny. Yeah, that was fun.
11: I want to say Stymie at one point was on Sanford and Son.
5: Oh, really?
11: Or something like that. Yeah.
5: You wonder if he got stuck with the bowler hat his whole life.
12: He did reemerge there for. You're right. I forget.
11: I think so.
12: Was that the show?
11: Maybe not.
12: I'll do some homework on that. Can you give me the sports preview?
11: WNBA. Caitlin Clark. Clark has 37. Kelsey Mitchell, 30.
12: IndyCar.
11: Kirk. Kyle Kirkwood wins the IndyCar race. Ryan Blaney won the NASCAR race. Coco Gauff. No plans to marry Jared Goff yet.
5: What about her brother Jack?
9: Of
11: course, if she did, she'd
12: Jack
11: be
12: Goff.
11: Coco Gauff. Goff. And
6: thanks,
11: her brother,
6: Picasso.
11: Her brother Jack Goff.
6: Jeez.
11: John Rahm won the LIV event.
12: Do you think there is some poor kid out there?
11: Wyndham
12: named Jack
11: Clark won
12: Goff.
11: The PGA.
5: There might be a Jack
9: Goff. GLFF, of course there is.
6: I went to school with Goff.
5: Don't you go to GLFF? John? You go to John, right?
12: John Goff.
5: Yeah.
6: His name was Mike Goff. The other was brother's
9: name. Sure, Mike
6: Kauf? Yeah. What was his brother's name?
11: Mahog?
5: There was a kid a couple of grades ahead of us that was Michael Hunt.
6: I had one in my school. Yeah. Michael Hunt.
12: Isn't that something? He never got paged by the assistant principal in the PA.
5: He played football, and they would say his name.
9: No, they wouldn't.
5: I promise.
6: And they didn't say Michael either,
5: no,
6: did they?
5: We would lose our mind.
11: Tackle by Mike Hunt.
5: Right.
12: Paging.
6: Oh,
12: never mind. We have a whole song about that we can't play anymore. Okay, well, thank you very much. That was our sports preview. This may be one of those shows.
11: Have you seen what's her name? Morena? I never know how to say her last name.
6: Morena.
11: Daredevil girlfriend.
5: I'm sorry?
11: Daredevil's girlfriend, Morena
5: Baccarin?
11: Baccarin.
5: Yeah, I think that's
11: what it is. She's in a TV show, Sheriff Country.
5: Yeah. Is it? Yeah.
11: It's called Sheriff Country.
12: Is she the sheriff?
11: And she's the sheriff. And you know, behind the scenes, they don't call it Sheriff Country.
6: Oh, no.
12: Especially when she's having a bad day.
11: Man.
5: Boy, oh boy.
11: Why would they name it then?
6: We're talking about it.
11: Seems like an error.
6: They knew.
11: Me.
5: I think they expect most people aren't like us.
11: Yeah, that's the truth.
12: By the way, they're wrong.
9: Doesn't the Swedish cop have a racy name too, the show that you're watching?
11: Oh,
9: is it the Finnish cop or the Swedish
11: Detective
9: cop?
11: Detective Ole.
9: Yeah.
6: Ole.
11: But it's pronounced Hole.
9: Yeah.
6: Ole?
9: Detective Hole. Yeah.
11: It's spelled H-O-L-E. Detective Hole.
12: Oh, okay.
11: He's brilliant.
12: Thank you.
9: Fantastic.
12: That's all coming up. 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
10: 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Yep, we're one of the longest running morning shows in Peoria history. 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
11: The news desk.
6: Hello.
11: Is that a shimmy?
6: It's a little shimmy, shimmy, cocoa butt.
11: Cocoa butt. I think it's cocoa puff.
6: It is? Mm-hmm. I always thought it was cocoa butt.
5: Oh, I always thought it was cocoa pa.
11: Cocoa what?
6: Shimmy, pa. Shimmy, pa. Cocoa
11: yeah.
6: butt.
11: Cocoa pa?
5: Yeah.
11: I thought it was cocoa puff.
6: Well, I'll be done.
11: Tom, did you hear it?
12: I always thought it was
6: sorry.
12: Shimmy, shimmy, cocoa butt. Isn't it?
6: That's what I thought.
9: I think the kids sang it like that. I remember hearing
11: that. I don't know.
6: Playground talk.
5: I'll put a 20 on Coco Pa.
6: Pa?
5: Yeah.
6: All right.
5: What?
6: I'm looking it up.
5: I thought it was Pop.
9: I thought it was Pop.
5: Yeah.
11: I'm confused.
12: Shimmy, shimmy,
9: not willing
12: Coco
9: to lose a 20.
12: Huh. I'm
5: going to be Coco Butt.
12: because that was the Coco Butt.
6: Fun.
12: Was the famous wrestling
5: yeah,
12: move.
5: Yeah, I know. So why would they put it in a child
12: Because Bobo Brazil was a great American.
5: No.
12: Oh, you're.
5: I'm not saying he wasn't.
12: Are you saying Mr. Brazil was not a quality American?
5: I understand that it sounded like that. No, I'm fine with him.
1: The song predates Coco.
5: It has to. It has to.
6: What did you say it was?
5: Shimmy Shimmy Coco Pop, what I'm saying.
6: It's Shimmy Shimmy Coco Puff.
9: Puff. Yeah.
5: Chick was right again.
11: I thought it was Puff.
5: Why do we continue to doubt Mr. Murray?
6: I don't know.
11: I think it's because I lie all the time.
12: Yeah, I mean, a stop
6: There's
12: clock.
6: Also a Shimmy Shimmy Coco Bop. Was Bop. Sung by Little Anthony and the Imperials.
11: I'm sorry.
5: Coco Bop's the one that I'm familiar Coco with.
11: Bop. Hang on a second. Chrissy, I believe Tom is insulting me, and it kind of got lost.
6: Oh, what did he say?
11: What did you say?
5: Even a broken clock is right twice a day.
12: Shimmy, shimmy, Coco. It's not Puff.
6: Puff.
12: What does that mean?
5: What does Coco Butt mean besides your silly,
12: silly?
5: Bobo Brazil.
12: Bobo Brazil, one of the greats.
6: Yeah, but he came way
12: after this. Today's WWE stands on the shoulders of Dick the Bruiser and Bobo Brazil.
5: Of course. I'm not saying they're not legends, and they don't. If they're not already in the Hall of Fame, that they should be.
12: Your father, two tours of dirty in Vietnam because of guys like Bobo Brazil.
11: That's right.
6: Let's just move on.
12: Okay, here it is. This is the song.
6: From Little Anthony and the Imperials, but that's Shimmy Shimmy Coco Bop.
5: Shimmy Shimmy Rock.
12: Wasn't that the hit?
5: Bop.
6: Yeah, but the song.
12: Boy, it sounds like those background vocals are being tortured.
6: The playground song came before this song did.
12: Okay, could we get to the chorus, please?

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1: I insist that people listen.
2: We should stop.
0: This may have all the politically correctness of Papa Oo Mau Mau.
3: That's kind of why I said we should probably move on.
1: I'd like to learn.
3: The origin of Shimmy Shimmy Cocoa Puff.
0: That's probably not going to show up as a...
1: A native hut.
0: Hip-hop tune.
1: I'd like to know what's happening in the native hut.
0: Use the sample from Shimmy Shimmy Coco.
1: I don't think we should shy away from other cultures.
2: I don't know.
4: How are we supposed to learn?
0: Really unfortunate.
2: Second verse would be revealing.
0: Is the little Anthony still with us?
3: Little Anthony? I don't...
1: There's no way.
4: No.
2: No.
0: I mean...
4: No. He'd be 108.
0: What year was that a hit?
2: He and the Ink Spots are long.
4: I'm guessing the 50s.
0: Ink Spots. It's the Imperials.
2: Him and his favorite other group.
0: What?
3: You guys, little Anthony is still with us. He's 85 years old.
4: Oh, shut the hell up!
0: He's probably getting smaller every day.
1: Yeah,
0: and he's shrinking.
3: He was born in 1941.
1: How many of his feet are still with us?
4: And why do I
3: think, guys?
4: Why do I think an old white guy gave him the term Ink Spots? The Ink Spots.
3: Boy, I really
1: stepped
3: in this, didn't I? I will never shimmy again on the show.
0: Their cover band, the Whiteouts.
4: How about the Ink
0: they,
4: Spots?
0: They do really rhythm-free versions of their songs.
1: I like the Ink Spots' sophomore record, There Goes the Neighborhood.
3: Do you know Little Anthony's real name? I bet you don't.
4: Big Anthony.
0: Is it Anthony?
3: Nope.
0: Not
3: it's
0: even
3: not. It's Jerome.
4: Jerome!
1: I promise you a white guy made him change that.
3: Yeah. Yeah. Gordine.
1: Yeah.
2: Really?
1: Yeah, mm-hmm. You're little Anthony now.
4: Yeah.
1: we got to sell records and get canceled.
4: You and the Imperials. And somebody think
0: bring
4: you're
0: the boys
4: royalty.
0: In, I'll rename them. They all sound like they're in the mafia now. Well,
4: WNBA winners last night, Dallas, Vegas, and Washington. And Caitlin Clark had 37 points, Kelsey Mitchell 30. Fever beat the Sky last night, 113-90.
0: Now, when you're watching the games by yourself at the house, when Caitlin, they hit a three, do you go, yes, out loud?
4: The most I do when just kind of a one of those.
0: Really?
4: I'll do that.
0: Yeah, I found myself.
4: Caitlin had
0: especially when a three, nothing but net.
3: Yeah.
0: You kind of got to go, yes.
1: It's always amazing.
0: Yeah.
4: Caitlin had a career high 8 of Indiana's franchise record, 18 three-pointers.
3: Man.
4: And 10 assists. There you go. They finished that road trip 3-2. Golf. Wyndham Clark pulled away.
3: Boy, that's a name, isn't it?
4: Rory. Yes, Wyndham.
3: Yes.
4: Wyndham Clark. Yeah,
3: he was not
0: one of the Imperials.
3: No.
4: Wyndham Clark won the BMW event in St. Louis. John Rahm won what might be the last live golf event in a far-off place called Westfield, Indiana.
3: Congratulations.
0: Are they getting the money in a blood-soaked suitcase? Just ask.
4: And from Mason, Ohio, Kings Island, Coco Gauff defeated fellow American Jessica Pegula, 6-2, 6-4, captured her second women's Cincinnati Open title yesterday.
3: Shimmy, shimmy, Coco Gauff.
1: Yeah.
2: She's good.
1: Shimmy, shimmy.
4: Arthur Fils.
3: She could have her own theme song.
4: Yeah. Arthur Fils, F-I-L-S, of France.
0: He's from France.
4: He's from France. Defeated American Francis Tiafo 6-3, 1-6, 6-0. So there you go.
3: That's, it probably is Arthur Fils.
4: That's Arthur Fils.
3: Arthur Fils.
4: New York Mets fans treated to a wild spectacle. A raccoon started grabbing food through a hole in the stands.
1: Oh, this will be funny.
4: Look at that.
1: Look at that little paw coming up.
2: That's hilarious.
4: Look at, creepy
2: come on.
4: Is that?
3: That is kind of creepy.
0: Some guy tossed all his
3: peanut shells.
0: I mean, a lot of them. This little hand comes up.
4: Average baseball fan, man.
3: Sure.
4: That's
3: the best part of the baseball game. Well,
0: especially if it's a Mets game.
4: Throwing your junk on the floor.
1: Oh. Yeah, I'm surprised that floor is so clean.
3: Oh, look at that little hand.
4: Good Lord.
3: Oh. Do they eat the shells?
4: That's an opposable.
1: Yeah, raccoon probably does.
4: Oh, yeah.
3: I guess it's good fiber.
4: Raccoon don't care.
3: No.
4: During the Mets Padres City Field, fans of the bleachers spotted the tiny hand. Scott Reynolds captured footage of that paw rising out from the hole and grabbing peanuts. Later in the video, Mr. Reynolds and his friends helped the raccoon get a hot dog.
3: Aww.
1: Oh, yeah. Why not feed it?
4: And guided the hot dog through the hole.
3: Aww.
1: I'm
0: Oh, I know. Right. Wink. What was it? Wink, wink.
1: It was Freud night.
2: You had a dream?
4: I'll meet you.
1: I honestly would be putting stuff down there for the raccoon.
3: So would absolutely. I. And my husband would be going, don't feed the raccoon.
2: Popcorn would work.
4: And speaking of the Mets, White Sox beat the Mets 2-1. Tristan Peters, walk-off, one-out home run. And I'm glad,
0: I'm glad that the raccoons are doing okay. I mean, judging by my ride in this morning, it's been a rough summer.
3: For
4: some could say
1: changing traffic patterns.
4: Chinese humanoid robots.
1: Oh, that's Josh, nice. I love these.
4: Josh, get a hold of yourself.
1: Nothing can go wrong.
4: These robots recently broke several athletic records set by humans on the opening day of the World Humanoid Robot Games in Beijing.
3: Oh, boy.
0: This is
4: the most shocking sentence in this story, Josh. More than 2,000 humanoid robots participated in the five-day event.
1: That's an army. Why not just call it what it is, an army of robots?
0: They are amazing. They've got them. They can do flips. They're sprinting. Did you see the one where they hit the wall at the end?
4: What, that's this guy, 100 meter sprint.
2: Boy, oh boy!
0: he catches on fire, but at the end of the sprint, he hits a giant foam wall.
3: Yes.
0: Bounces back and catches on fire.
4: And oh, by the way, if you're wondering, 100 meters in 9.39 seconds, that would be considered a new world record, beating Usain Bolt's record in 2009 of 9.58 seconds.
0: They're absolutely amazing.
4: He was going about 28 miles an hour when he. Also, standing high jump for the robots.
1: Yes.
4: Just standing there.
1: All right.
4: 9.4 feet straight up.
1: So he's standing. Zip! Even does the splits in the air.
4: What the hell?
2: That's insane.
4: That is.
0: And they've got arms and obviously legs and a little head.
4: That is a mechanism straight from the bowels of hell.
1: I mean, we're doomed.
3: Yes.
1: Doomed.
4: Absolutely. Look at that.
1: They should have never let 2,000 in the same place. They could have all synced up.
4: Yeah. They're all hooked together now.
3: Perfect landing. I like to see them do gymnastics.
1: They sync up like a sorority house.
2: Like a little affair.
0: It's amazing.
4: Nice. A high school football coach at Simi Valley out there in California fired after he... it looked like an accident to me, but
0: yeah,
4: it was effective. He kicked a ball into a student athlete's groin during practice.
1: Even if you didn't, you're the coach. You can do things like that. I'm old school when it comes to coaching.
4: Absolutely.
0: Well, and apparently the backstory was... this guy had been kind of a problem. Not the coach, the kid.
4: The player?
0: Do we have the video?
4: Captured by campus camera. Royal High School football coach Adam Brubaker.
3: Oh.
1: That he does. You can't plan that.
3: No.
0: He kicks the kid's what? 5 yards away. The coach kicks the ball and hits the kid right in the groin.
3: And he got fired for that.
0: Yeah.
1: It looks brutal. But I don't know that you can plan that good of a hit.
0: Well, the good thing, he's been picked up by several NFL teams.
3: Oh, really?
0: Their kickers have been having a rough time in the preseason. Absolutely. This guy, if you've got the kind of accuracy, you can hit a kid in the crotch from 5 yards.
1: Yeah.
4: Simi Valley Unified School District decided to fire Mr. Brubaker after reviewing the film you just saw. He told TV station KABC... it was an accident. I feel a great deal of remorse for what happened.
0: On the Instagram for this, the first comment on the video is the coach didn't get fired. He got sacked. Referencing, of course, the ball that hits the kid in the sacked. Nuts. We have more testicle news coming up, by the way.
4: And we have a world record right now.
5: Stupid world record.
1: Being a coach has to be impossible.
4: Can you imagine?
3: Not
1: already
3: like the
1: hard.
3: Old days.
4: Give me 20. Why?
3: Yeah.
4: Why?
3: Make me.
4: The world's oldest person just celebrated her 117th birthday.
1: Whoa.
4: Ethel Caterham, who lives in Lightwater, England.
6: Yes.
4: Took on the mantle in April 2025 after that death of the Brazilian nun, Ina Canabaro. You remember her. Ina Canabaro Lucas. She was 116. The BBC goes on to report that Caterham celebrated the milestone with her family and friends this past Friday.
1: Kill me.
0: She's how much? What is it?
4: She's the last living surviving subject of King Edward VII.
3: Jeez. 117.
0: Oh, yeah. Did you see the comment? When she saw the movie Titanic, she said, too soon.
1: Oh, yeah. Yeah.
0: She's old. Of course. You know why she lived so long?
4: Ah!
0: There she is. Wow. That has to be a wig, right?
2: Nope.
3: That's her hair. God.
2: That's her hair.
3: Yeah, it looks like cotton.
4: Who does that look like?
0: Looks like Ron Wood of the Stones.
4: A little bit.
2: Looks like Ron White a little bit.
1: She's just a fossil.
4: Oh, and one more record. This is
0: she owes her longevity to being in England and never having tasted flavor.
4: They have very fine food.
1: As old as anything.
5: Stupid world.
0: Got my shopping list here.
4: David Rush.
0: Oxygen.
3: David Rush.
4: This is exciting. Depends. Ready? David Rush and his son Jeremy, at least he thinks it's his son, have broken the Guinness World Record for the longest throw and catch of a water balloon. They experimented with a number of different balloons and throwing techniques, and Rush was able to toss a Bob and Tom branded balloon 141 feet to claim the title.
3: Nice.
4: They beat the previous record of 127 feet.
1: Oh, all right.
4: Rush explained that they initially used traditional water balloons, but they immediately fell apart when thrown. They decided to turn to thicker balloons, specifically the Bob and Tom balloon, which allowed David to test his throwing technique. A traditional baseball throw proved ineffective.
1: Ah.
4: But when he tried to catapult motion and describe it,
1: mm-hmm.
4: swinging his arm around with a straight arm in a circle and then releasing it.
1: Sure.
0: Sort of like a softball pitch.
3: Like a windmill.
4: Able to get the distance he needed for the new record, 141 feet.
1: All right.
0: And I don't know what kind of publicity-seeking glory hounds would want their own balloons in this, but we did.
4: There he is.
0: Here we go. Boom. Oh, so it's an overhand catapult.
1: Yeah.
0: I see. Okay.
3: Oh, goodness, how many?
1: Now we got to see if this kid
0: catches it. Explode.
1: Doesn't it touch the ground?
4: Huh.
3: I don't know. But
1: it doesn't.
0: And it does not lose its water.
1: Very good.
0: Congratulations to David Rush and son.
4: He's very excited.
0: That's great.
4: Very excited.
0: Let's go have a catch, son. While we're at it, we'll set a world record.
3: There's it.
0: There you go.
4: Uh-huh. And our balloon's upside down.
3: Nice job, Dave.
1: Have our branding manager call you.
0: Can we AI that, please?
4: Would it kill you to have it right side up,
1: I mean,
4: Dave?
1: Bob's almost the same.
4: That's true.
1: But the Mott and Bob show.
0: Mott and Bob.
1: Show Mott and Bob the.
0: Thank you. Well, thanks, David Rush.

0: her idea of an urn is
1: can
0: not
1: we,
0: income.
1: Can we have a daily or a weekly, at least a weekly update on if she's still alive?
2: Yeah, I just came up with some. We should have our own, never mind, Bob and Tom mausoleum. We could all be buried together.
1: Oh, I will.
3: Oh, my. That's morbid.
1: I will kill
4: you. We kind of will be when I set this place on fire.
1: I'm guessing sometime around a third listener letter is when it's going to. Or maybe
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0: And how did we get on Shimmy Shimmy Coco Bup?
2: That was my fault because I was shimmying during the intro. And
1: we have documented proof that it's Coco Puff.
2: It's Puff.
1: But because I said it's Coco Puff, you refused.
2: The Playground song started with Coco Puff, and then yes. Little Anthony changed it to Bop when they recorded the song.
1: Exactly.
4: Oh, General Mills wanted to cut.
0: So the hit version is Coco Bop. Bop.
2: Yes.
4: Never.
0: I see.
1: But the actual version is Puff.
2: Yeah.
0: Do we know what it means?
2: I can tell you, but could we take a break?
0: Okay.
2: And then
0: I'd be happy to hear.
2: Tell you off air.
0: I need to be educated.
3: Oh. Mm-hmm.
0: Is it poetic?
2: I will tell you off air.
0: Okay.
2: Coming up, we have our history lesson.
1: I hope it's.
2: I'm going to give you a history lesson in about 10 seconds.
1: I hope it's something to do with eating the caboose.
0: These are the O'Reilly Auto Parts Studios. 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

0: 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Thanks for listening to us on the stream. 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
3: 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Mornings here, 5 till 9 on 95.5 GLO. Thank you, Peoria, for making us one of the most listened to shows in Peoria radio history. We were first heard here in the River City in the 1990s, and we're still at it. Join Christy Lee, Chick McGee, Josh, Willie G, and myself, Tom, as you launch your day. It's the Bob and Tom Show. We'll talk to you in the morning right here on 95.5 GLO. And thanks again.
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0: Hey, welcome back to the Bob and Tom Show. We're in the O'Reilly Auto Parts Studios. Christy Lee at the news desk.
1: Hi.
0: Pat Godwin.
2: Hey, chick.
0: There he is, guitar and keyboard. There's Josh Arnold.
3: Hi there.
0: Ace Cosby.
4: Howdy.
0: Howdy do. Hello, Tom. How are you?
5: Hello, Chick McGee. We're not going to have time to do the entire this weekend in history and today in history.
1: Well, okay, so you've condensed it into one thing, right?
0: Well, you best make time.
1: Oh,
5: I'm just going to do. I'll do a little bit of Saturday in history in case you missed it.
0: All right.
5: 1901, Cadillac Motor Company was founded.
1: Oh, now they're an F1. Who knew?
5: Yeah, the Cadillac of the industry.
1: Mm-hmm.
4: I saw a Deadhead sticker on a Cadillac. Never go back. Something told me to never look back.
5: Not my favorite, Pat, but on this date in 68, the Beatles released Hey Jude.
2: My favorite.
1: You don't like Hey Jude?
5: The na-na-na's get a little bit old.
0: Hey Jude.
6: I agree with
0: you. You got what I need.
6: My friend Tom.
5: Yeah. A little bit long.
0: Say Jude's just a friend. Isn't that how it goes?
5: Yeah. No. 1986, a great movie, Stand By Me, is released.
1: Mm-hmm.
4: That is a great movie.
5: Corey Feldman.
1: Yeah.
4: 40th anniversary, my friend.
0: From the short story, The Body, right?
4: Yes.
5: Stephen King.
0: Yeah.
1: Aren't they touring with that?
4: They are.
1: Yeah, that's what I thought. Was just here not recently.
5: Directed by Rob Reiner, right?
4: Yeah.
5: You'll like this one, Chick. 1991, Pearl Jam released the great debut album.
0: Ten. Oh, yeah. That's a pretty good one.
4: Gosh darn it. It's fantastic.
0: Yes, sir.
5: In 1994, DNA linked O.J. Simpson to the murders of Nicole Simpson and Ron Goldman.
1: No.
0: What? Well,
5: who knew?
1: And he still walked.
5: Just in case the timeline and the motive wasn't convincing, science had to get involved. In 2004, Edvard Munch.
0: Monk.
5: You go with Monk, or I like Munch.
1: Yeah,
5: Monk.
1: But it's Monk. God.
5: Because I mean the Munch Museum.
4: Have you been to the new Michael Douglas wing?
0: It's right over there by the Caboose restaurant.
4: Uh-huh. Yeah, Ellen's.
5: It was stolen at gunpoint.
0: The Scream was?
5: Oslo, Norway.
4: Yeah, before that, the painting, he was just standing there.
5: Yeah.
4: Right after the robbery.
5: Gun scared the hell out of him. Let's see now.
0: A performance piece.
5: Happy birthday. You'll know this one, Christy, because you're the one that knows a little bit about this sort of thing. We don't. Claude Debussy.
0: Oh, yeah, the classical music dude.
2: We all know about that.
1: They play Pat, him like all the time.
5: Pat, you
2: sweet,
5: like
2: sweet Debussy.
0: Some call him Claude Debussy.
4: I like the Caboosey and Debussy.
0: Munch.
4: Yeah, very close together.
5: Didn't you have to get rid of your cat because he clawed your girlfriend in Debussy?
2: I was choking on a Debussy.
4: What happened here? Doc? My cat clawed Debussy.
0: You're not going to believe it.
1: God.
4: I bet you.
1: This show is more juvenile than ever.
0: Oh, shut up.
5: God, this is, I know who this is. Giada De Laurentiis. TV chef. Anyone?
4: I'm not familiar.
0: Dino De Laurentiis.
1: The pretty girl that has all those great recipes that must take one bite out of.
5: No. Yeah, she's really thin.
1: She's very thin. No,
5: huge,
1: that's Ina Garten.
5: Huge boobs.
1: She's a beautiful girl.
0: Huh.
5: Happy birthday. Oh, I love this woman.
0: Tell me you're a boob man without telling me you're a boob.
5: Kristen Wiig, great actress.
1: Yeah,
4: she is great.
5: Terrific. Born in 1973 in this day.
0: Skeleton Twins. Go watch that.
5: Oh, that is a great movie. My favorite, Dua Lipa, the singer.
4: Your favorite.
5: 1995. I love Dua Lipa.
2: You know, one song.
1: Right. Yeah, one song.
4: But you can sit there and say with a straight face, your favorite.
5: Yes, of that ilk. Yes.
1: Okay.
0: What? What?
5: It's a category.
1: As a pop
5: that means
1: pop
5: Josh,
1: singer?
5: Yeah.
1: Okay.
5: Dua Lipa does sound like a surgical procedure.
0: All right.
5: Well, I'm sorry. The flapping will stop once we give you the old Dua Lipa.
2: She's above the Allman Brothers.
5: What do you want with the extra tissue?
4: It sounds like what an Italian gymnastics coach would tell you to do. Hey, Dua Lipa.
0: You can only listen. You can only get one album to listen to for the rest of your life.
5: Oh, boy,
0: only one album.
5: I don't have time to think about that right now because we have to get to today in history.
0: Chicken.
5: Do you know who this is, Chick? Happy birthday, Kenny Baker, born in 1934.
0: That's the guy in the R2-D2 outfit.
5: Right. Yeah. Very good. And then he later on, he did commercials. He played a Roomba.
4: That's right.
5: He's a very, very short man.
2: I play a small Roomba.
0: Perhaps you've seen my work as a Roomba.
5: I do other household appliances.
1: I saw my first Roomba lawnmower the other day. Have you seen that?
4: Yeah.
1: That's pretty cool. Guys, they're just out there mowing the lawn.
2: What could possibly go wrong?
1: Yeah, right?
5: Nothing could go wrong.
4: It's in the living room.
5: There's some little kid there. Oh, my God.
0: Must mow, toddler. Must mow.
5: I didn't know this guy. Happy birthday, 1944. Rocky Johnson.
0: Who's that? That's Dwayne, or The Rock's dad. Robert.
5: Yeah.
4: Oh, yes.
5: Dwayne The Rock Johnson's father.
1: What'd he do?
0: He wrestled
5: He was a pro wrestler. At one point, I remember reading he was a sparring partner for George Foreman and Muhammad Ali.
1: Well, I'll be.
5: That's why I probably decided to wrestle. He spent a little time practicing with those guys. I think I'll do something else. Rocky Johnson does sound kind of like a penile condition. Ooh. Well, Rocky Johnson.
4: Well, for her pleasure, though.
5: Yeah, very good. Let's see. Happy birthday. Oh, Steve Guttenberg. You know who that is, Christy Lee?
1: Well, of course.
0: At one point, America's sweetheart.
1: Yeah. Wasn't he in Cocoon?
0: Yeah. Couldn't get enough of him.
4: I like him.
1: I do.
5: Was he in Three Men and a Baby?
2: Yeah, he was indeed.
0: Was he in it? He was the star in my book.
5: He was in
4: Three Men and a Little Lady.
5: All the Police Academy movies.
4: Not quite all. He left after part four.
0: That's right. He couldn't take
2: it. There was a five?
4: Police Academy 5, Assignment Miami Beach.
0: That's right.
5: Ooh.
2: Who took Steve's role? Who was that? Who's the new guy?
4: A good actor. He plays, he's in an episode of Seinfeld. He's the guy that Costanza says is crazy, but Kramer befriends him. And he's like, that guy's not, Lloyd Braun.
0: Yeah.
5: Huh. Happy birthday. Friend of the show. Great comedian, Dana Gould.
4: Gosh, he is great.
5: Very, very funny.
2: Yeah, real good.
5: We'll wish happy birthday to Marley Matlin. Of course, you can't hear us.
0: Happy birthday, Marley!
5: Good friend of the show. Happy birthday, Reggie.
0: Happy birthday!
1: Is it Reggie Miller's birthday?
5: It is Reggie Miller's birthday. He's still not allowed in the city of New York. Do you know that? they cannot stand the fact
0: he's
5: that Reggie smoked
0: missing nothing.
5: Yeah. Happy birthday to the great comedian Dave Chappelle. One of the few guys that still smoke cigarettes on stage. You've noticed that?
4: Mm-hmm. Yeah.
5: You can get away with it.
1: Ian Mellencamp.
2: He and John.
5: A friend of the show, happy birthday, 1977, the great writer John Green wrote The Fault in Our Stars.
4: New book coming out this fall.
1: Many other great books.
5: Well, he's getting older now. His new book is called
2: The Crack in the Moon.
5: The Pain in My Back.
0: I see.
1: You know he won't come on our show. Thanks.
0: Way to go, Tom. Oh,
1: yeah.
5: I'm just kidding. One of my favorite books I've read in the last couple of years is... it's got the weirdest title. What is it? I want to say The Andromeda.
1: I want to say something about paper towels.
5: The Anthropocene is a terrific book. I love that book.
4: I'm sure you skimmed a review.
5: I did not.
2: I couldn't remember the title. So much.
5: Well, because I wasn't thinking about it. I was thinking about how much I hate the name Rupert Grint.
4: I kind of do, too.
5: It's his birthday today. I mean, Rupert Grint really sounds like...
0: You know, if you could think about all this junk, why can't you think about the one album that you'd listen to the rest of your life?
2: Give us an answer. What's the first thing that comes top of mind?
4: On a first date?
0: Exactly right.
2: Give us your Desert Island disc.
5: I don't know.
4: Did Marty tell you to ask us that?
0: That's good. That's good, and he didn't, but for the purposes of it, yes, he did.
5: Okay, and then...
0: What about you, smartass? What would you tell?
4: Paul Abdul, Straight Up, Don't Tell Me.
1: Really?
0: Absolutely. Yeah, I'd be probably...
1: You'd be dancing the whole time, wouldn't you?
5: Amelia Earhart becomes the first woman to fly nonstop across the country.
0: I have her album.
5: Yeah. You know why she was the first, Christy?
1: Why?
5: All the rest of the women stopped at O'Hare because they have such good shopping.
2: Those women.
1: Yeah, that's
2: those
1: us women.
2: Shopping women.
1: Can't even get a flight without shopping.
0: Be shopping.
2: Shopping and talking.
1: What am I doing?
5: I missed one. In 1891, Thomas Edison patented the motion picture camera.
0: Oh, who'd he steal that from?
5: And we have the audio from that.
3: First, I spoke in the original tone. Mary had a tight little pony.
2: We've told you
4: the most problematic thing we've
5: heard. Wrong.
2: You have to play the original one.
5: Wrong.
1: Oh, gee, look, we're into tomorrow's show.
5: Wrong invention.
0: Can you imagine?
5: We'll take a break.
0: He was against that.
5: Coming up, we have the Juggalo update. We have a bizarre story involving Casey Musgrave that's very funny.
1: And we have a squid story we need to get to.
6: Oh, yeah.
1: Yeah.
0: Allman Brothers, live at the Fillmore.
6: Nice album.
1: That's your album you're going to take for the rest of your life?
2: Yeah. Little Feet.
6: Little Feet.
2: Waiting for Columbus.
6: Beatles, White Album. We're going to come right back. The O'Reilly Auto Parts Studio is where we are. You can join us back here. 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
21: 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Mornings here, 5 till 9 on 95.5 GLO. Thank you, Peoria, for making us one of the most listened to shows in Peoria radio history. We were first heard here in the River City in the 1990s, and we're still at it. Join Christy Lee, Chick McGee, Josh, Willie G, and myself, Tom, as you launch your day. It's the Bob and Tom Show. We'll talk to you in the morning right here on 95.5 GLO. And thanks again.
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2: Hello.
1: Hello, Pat Godwin.
3: Hey, Chick McGee.
4: What happened to your voice just now? That was weird.
3: I did a radio thing. Hey, Chick McGee.
1: Hey,
3: Chick McGee. Just dropped it.
1: Hey, Josh Arnold.
4: Hey, Chick McGee.
1: Ace Cosby.
4: Hey.
1: There he is. Hello, Tom. How are you, sir?
5: I am fine.
1: Excellent.
3: I am fine.
5: Let's move forward here.
2: Did you get into the dentist?
5: I did, yeah.
2: Good.
1: Yeah, he's walking around the hallway.
2: I know. He keeps licking his... I can see you.
4: He's hitting on you.
5: No, it's my... I chipped a couple teeth, and it's just so weird to have...
1: How did it happen, or are you willing to...
5: I don't know.
3: New dildo?
1: You don't know.
5: No.
1: Pat wants to know if it was a new dildo.
5: Of course, yes. I was...
4: You know, yeah, they can get
5: the summer suck-a-thon.
1: You know, if you're not used to a dildo, it can really sneak up on you.
4: What is it, August 20th? It's the summer suck-a-thon? It's not, man, it sneaks up on us every year, doesn't it?
1: What would happen if you found out you really loved it?
2: Sucking on a dildo?
1: Yeah.
2: What's like the point
4: you,
2: of that?
4: It brought you some kind of peace, like it was very... Yeah.
2: Like a pacifier?
4: Yes.
5: Could be a little bit awkward.
3: Where's my binky?
1: You suck on that and you play with your navel. You know what I mean.
2: Oh, wow.
1: Uh-oh. Was that too... Okay.
5: I was just innocently sitting here going hello. That's all
4: when
5: I
4: you,
5: did.
4: If you were to put your finger...
3: I know how we feel.
4: Chick, if you were to put your finger in your belly button.
1: Yeah.
4: Where do you feel it?
2: Oh.
4: You know what I'm saying?
1: At the bottom of my sack.
2: What? Yeah.
4: It's wild.
1: There's some sort of nerve. Yeah. Like it's a... It's the diamond lane for... Right. It goes right to your sack.
2: Okay, I'm going to say this, and I probably shouldn't, but... And women who are breastfeeding may say yes.
1: Oh, yeah.
2: The nipple, you can... If it's being sucked on, you can feel it sometimes in the back of your teeth.
1: That's right.
4: Like no kidding!
2: Yes.
1: See?
2: Yes. Huh? There's some kind of nerve that... They're all connected in there somehow.
4: Yes. Wow. Yeah. That's really interesting.
1: Of all the nerve.
4: Now, does that...
2: Please, somebody...
4: Is it just breastfeeding or is it any nipple?
2: Well, I was trying
4: to be delicate.
2: Okay,
4: I see.
5: You're saying, does it have to be during lactation?
2: No, it doesn't.
4: Wow.
3: Interesting.
4: Okay, yeah.
2: Well,
5: having explored that... with absolutely no facts, we'll move
4: forward. This wasn't about facts.
3: It's how she feels.
5: Anecdotal.
3: And that's a fact.
1: It was anecdotal evidence.
5: Okay.
1: How can you dismiss that?
2: We haven't heard from Pat, so I'm going to do a story that'll lead to a song.
3: I know what's going on.
2: Yeah. An overturned trailer spilled thousands of pounds of squid onto a roadway in Rhode Island.
1: Squid on the highway.
2: The Narragansett, how do you say this? Narragansett Police Department.
1: Narragansett.
2: Said the tractor trailer was carrying thousands of pounds of squid to a processing facility when it rolled over at a local intersection.
3: Ugh.
2: No injuries reported, but the intersection was closed for about 8 hours while crews had to clean up all that seafood.
1: How do people eat squid? I don't care for that.
5: Is that what calamari is?
1: Yeah,
4: that's right.
5: And wasn't there a whole thing that calamari was really
1: squid anus?
5: No, it was.
6: They still took squid though.
2: It was pig anus.
5: It was alleged to be pig anus.
1: Mm-hmm. I didn't hear the pig aspect. Seriously.
2: The rings are supposed to be the pig.
5: Yeah, but I think that was debunked. But there was a whole urban legend that you were actually getting pig anus.
2: And I don't like the tentacle part. Do you?
1: Tentacle.
4: Yeah, I like all of it.
2: Oh, I like to say
1: tentacle.
2: Tentacle.
5: Now this says, interestingly enough, you might know this, Josh. This says in Asian markets, squid-flavored potato chips are quite common.
4: Yeah, huge. Yeah.
5: No kidding.
4: Yeah, I've talked about how you can get squid at the movie theater and all that stuff. Mm-hmm. Yeah.
2: And don't they eat, like, octopus live?
4: Yeah, I did that. Yeah.
2: Yeah. Did you hear that, Tom?
1: Isn't squid...
2: live.
1: They serve peanut butter with it? Is that what you said?
4: Yeah, you could get plain dried squid, and you could get peanut buttered. Dried squid.
1: Wow.
5: Yeah, this says dried squid, extremely popular snack in Korea, Japan, and China.
4: Crazy. I mean, it's the chewiest. That's nuts.
5: Squid jerky.
4: Yeah.
5: Chewy flavored strips, sometimes smoked or spicy.
1: Hmm.
5: And then squid chips, squid crackers.
2: We get it.
4: My kids would just be eating the squid in class.
2: Oh, really?
4: Really? They'd be red. Just
1: no kidding.
2: Did it smell?
4: Kind of.
3: Was it grilled? It would be grilled?
4: Squid? It's like jerky.
3: Oh, okay. Yeah.
4: But I did have grilled, and I had a squid that was, or an octopus that was chopped up right in front of us, and then it was all still squirmy. And you
5: oh, wow. Now, the squid, do you dip it in ink?
4: No, you dipped it in, there was a sauce, but not in its own ink. Have you guys had the octopus ink or the squid ink?
2: I've had squid ink.
5: Oh, I was joking.
2: Pasta.
5: That's a thing?
4: Oh, I hate it, dude. Oh, it's not good.
2: You haven't had
1: no, it is
2: squid
1: thing,
2: ink
1: yeah.
2: pasta?
4: At least for me, it was not for me.
5: Is squid ink a part of an excretory function?
4: That's a part defense. Of a defense mechanism.
5: But is it poop?
1: It was on the menu.
4: It's not poop.
3: Keeps away predators.
4: It's its own thing.
1: Yeah. In Barcelona, they had it on the menu at the restaurant.
2: I can take you to a restaurant right now that has squid ink.
5: Squid ink?
2: Pasta, yeah.
4: Yeah, it's in the sauce. I didn't like it.
5: Yeah.
4: But anyway. Wow. So Pat, squid Pat. On the road.
3: Oh, carrying a load of squid.
1: Yeah.

0: Thank you. Because there's squid marks everywhere. It's an octopus, cuttlefish, bobtail squid.
1: He got stuck.
0: Skid marks everywhere, even in my underwear. Hey, do do do do.
2: You stopped caring, didn't you?
0: Do, I got lost because I looked up and I got hit. Do do do do do do do do do do do. Whoa, whoa.
2: Because I had squid marks.
3: I know.
2: And then you came back with skid marks and then just went, there's some in my underwear.
0: Well, here's the thing that happened. I went ahead accidentally to squid marks and I had two verses.
1: Are squid and octopuses interchangeable? Are they the same animal?
2: Or? No, they're not the same animal.
1: Okay.
4: No. I do think you can leave a message for a squid and an octopus will get it,
1: though. Okay, thank you.
5: I'm looking at this. There must be 100 different ways to serve squid.
1: Yes, Tom.
2: Yeah. Paul Simon taught us that.
1: Why did you not believe that?
4: Well, that's leave your lover.
2: Oh.
5: Squid ink mayonnaise.
1: Squid ink is used in a lot of stuff, dude. Well,
5: apparently, squid pizza, you name it, it's they got.
4: Can you get squid ink in a pen?
2: Probably.
4: Why wouldn't you? I mean, if you're a hardcore sailor, wouldn't you have
2: right
4: squid ink? In
2: Nothing's wasted out here.
4: That's right.
5: See this tattoo? That's not just any ink. That's squid ink.
2: That's right. We honor our prey.
4: Thank you. Thank you for sending me this delicious squid.
5: What's coming up, Christy?
1: Coming up, we have Juggalos in the news.
2: I remember the sea captain on The Simpsons one time. Mm-hmm. He had a giant squid hanging on a hook, and he goes, "Arr, Squiddy, I don't hate ye. I just heard there was gold in ye belly." He thought the squid would take it personally that he killed
4: it. Is it? That's the same sea captain who opens the restaurant, right?
2: Yes.
4: Yeah.
1: We also have Father of the Year coming up.
4: Oh, it's got to be Tom.
1: No, this Absolutely. Is I'm meaning it sarcastically.
4: Huh?
1: Oh. I'm meaning it sarcastically.
2: It's a dirt bag?
1: Yeah.
5: Well,
1: kind of.
5: I don't know. This is.
1: I don't know. I think it's kind of a bad thing. He should have turned around.
5: Oh, yeah. But I mean,
1: he should not have left him there.
5: I think it may be a cultural thing.
2: Oh, I love when Tom says things are cultural things.
4: Yeah.
2: Everything's awkward.
4: Get the kids in the other room, everybody.
5: Is paying the bills getting awkward?
0: Yes.
5: A little bit pricey out there for everything. 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
16: 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It's Chick McGee from the Bob and Tom Show, 5 till 9. 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

0: Hey, welcome back to the Bob and Tom Show. We are in the O'Reilly Auto Parts Studios. Christy Lee at the news desk.
1: Hello.
0: Hello. There's Pat Godwin.
2: Hey, Chick.
0: Hey, man. There's Josh Arnold.
3: Hi there.
0: Hi there. There's Ace Cosby.
4: Hello.
0: Hello, indeed. And hello, Tom.
5: Hello, Chick McGee. Enjoyed your sports broadcast.
0: Thank you.
5: We have a lot to get to here. We have a number of interesting news stories.
1: We're running out of time.
5: Well, what do you, I think we should probably do this Juggalo thing, right? Since the Juggalo Festival, or whatever it's called, is over.
1: A man authorities believe was planning to distribute a large amount of marijuana during the gather of the Juggalos Festival in Max Creek, Missouri, was taken into custody prior to the event last week. The Mid-Missouri Drug Task Force revealed information about Kevin Bluntman Jones's intent to sell marijuana during the festival.
0: That seems to be an awkward nickname.
5: If your name is Bluntman.
1: Uh-huh.
5: First of all, what kind of superhero is Bluntman going to be? Well, I guess I got here too late, but, you know, I was kind of high. Brought some chips.
0: You know, I was kind of high.
1: When his pickup truck was stopped for traffic violations along US 54, task force members reported finding approximately 128 pounds of marijuana in a camper that was being towed, along with signs reading weed for sale and flower for sale.
2: That sounds like an intent to distribute, yeah.
5: But marijuana is legal in Missouri.
0: It doesn't seem like you
2: probably have to have a certain license to have that much.
5: Oh, yeah.
0: It doesn't seem like that much to me, 128 pounds.
1: The task force also found documents on the website juggalogathering.com that described how Bluntman's one-stop shop has been supplying the festival for more than 20 years.
5: Mm.
1: So everybody knew about Mr. Bluntman, apparently.
0: Huh.
1: He was being held without bond in the Camden County Jail on felony charges of drug trafficking and delivery of a controlled substance.
2: If you're Bluntman, though, don't you also drive the speed limit? And you know, he got pulled over for a moving violation.
1: Yeah.
0: Exactly.
5: Okay, this says,
1: Don't you suspect people that are actually following the rules, though?
2: Well, but it's harder to get pulled over, though.
1: Yeah, I know, but
5: this said, a pound of weed makes 450 joints, according to this.
0: Okay.
5: So,
0: 450 times 128.
1: That's a lot. In addition to Kevin Bluntman Jones, Dennis Pratham, Robin Wyford, and Jesse A. Williams was also taken into custody on drug charges. Mr. Pratham was caught with 93 pounds of marijuana, 124 pounds of mushrooms, 135.5 grams of ketamine, and 66.5 grams of MDMA.
0: 128 pounds will get you 57,600 joints.
1: Wow.
2: Looking to bust drug dealers at the gathering of the Juggalos is like fishing in an aquarium.
0: It's hardly
2: Don't you just fair. Just let it happen.
0: Yes.
2: Go do something. I promise you the Mid-Missouri Drug Enforcement Agency is busy.
0: Yes.
2: They're not looking for things to do.
5: And the Juggalos, this is they drink Faygo. That's the big thing.
2: That's part of it.
5: Faygo.
0: Is it?
1: Okay. I think it's orange Faygo, actually.
5: I don't know. I'm asking.
1: And the other two were arrested for 40 pounds of edibles. So they had it all going on.
0: All right.
1: Yeah.
5: No, but the event took place over the weekend.
1: Mm-hmm.
2: They thought there were going to be too many people for the venue, but the guy had to say, hey, look, there's always room for Juggalos.
3: Jello.
5: thank you, Pat,
0: for Jello.
5: helping with that.
0: I think Pat and Josh were just at the old folks' home there. Jello.
5: And hello. It's the Insane Clown Posse is the
0: ICP
5: main attraction, right?
1: Yep.
5: I'm trying to think of see if it's, oh, here we go. Here's the Millie Vanilli.
1: What?
5: Vanilla Ice.
0: That one guy, yeah, Millie, whichever one's alive, goes out and, yeah.
1: Really?
3: I thought they
5: Insane Clown Posse, comedians Bobby Jaycox and Sarah Sherman.
0: Oh, she's Saturday Night Live.
2: Yeah. I love, she goes, and she does a thing by called Sarah Squirm. I love that.
3: It's amazing. It's so good.
2: It's like if Pee Wee Herman.
3: She's really talented.
2: Rob Zombie and Pee Wee Herman got together.
5: So that was what happened at the gathering. So, but yeah, sadly, I guess Bluntman didn't make it there. And
1: wonder if that cut down on the actual arrests at the event.
5: Well, obviously, if
1: they don't have their blunts.
5: I mean, all that marijuana.
2: Or blunts.
5: I guess they probably can't set up a legal shop there then.
2: Well, yeah, you'd think there'd be a booth or something, but yeah,
5: you think they would just get some kind of
2: the proper license.
5: Get a permit.
2: Yeah.
5: I mean, you don't want to expect to enjoy all that entertainment sober.
1: Country star Kacey Musgrave in the news. She had a big week with the launch of her new personal lubricant, as well as a viral moment while kicking off her Middle of Nowhere tour. Video circulated online of Miss Musgraves sitting atop a pair of floating disco balls shaped like a scrotum. The 38-year-old teamed up with the woman's wellness brand Medicine Mama to launch a personal lubricant. 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I'm not familiar with the single.
3: It's great.
1: But I am assuming it's about not being able to find a date and have sex rather than her vaginal area being dry.
5: But she's embracing this.
1: Sure. I mean,
5: have you seen that? Do we have a photograph of this?
1: Oh, there you go. They look like that is
2: every bit a sack.
1: Yeah.
5: I mean, it looks like the truck nuts for the biggest truck ever made. Mm-hmm. But she's sitting in that.
2: Yeah, she's cradled between the two balls there.
1: Yep. Drought Drops have already sold out online, though Medicine Mama say that fans can pre-order the lube for $34.99. So we'll have to wait and see.
5: And it's got kind of a glittery disco-like feel to it.
0: It does look like something that would hang from the ceiling at Studio 54.
1: Yeah.
5: But it's testicular in design, certainly. Well, is this the first major... I mean, she's a Grammy winner. Is this the first major star to have their own lube?
1: I don't know. Nothing pops up in my little brain about it.
0: I think at one point Ethel Merman had her own lube.
2: Yes.
5: Did she know?
2: There's no dryness like that.
3: My dryness has no dryness.
0: I believe it was called Show Jizzness.
1: Oh,
5: right. Okay, now I'm out.
3: Got it all right.
1: Netflix.
5: What are some of the more unusual things you've seen merch-wise out there?
4: These are the five bizarre pieces of music merch.
5: Whoa, sorry.
1: What?
5: Kiss certainly had very unusual merch. They had
2: coffins.
0: Yeah.
5: Let me do some homework and see what else is out there in the world of weird merch. You gonna Pat? You said you had koozies.
3: Yeah, Josh and I both had the koozies for a while.
0: Hmm.
3: Yeah, it's $5. They go pretty quick.
1: Easy to carry.
3: Yeah, it switched to beer on it. Nice design.
0: Nice.
3: Done by PJ.
5: Okay. Well, I'll find out some of the weird stuff out there while you move on, Christy.
1: Well, that means you won't be paying attention.
5: That's okay.
0: That's okay.
5: Oh, here we go. Guar-themed barbecue sauce. Anybody?
0: Guar.
5: Guar was the monsters on stage kind of thing.
2: We still are. Yeah.
5: Yeah. The one guy died. I remember that. But Katy Perry had panties.
1: That doesn't surprise me.
3: That's a lot of people do.
1: Yeah.
5: Oh, really?
1: Oh, yeah.
3: That's big.
5: Not aware of that. Did you want to see Garth Brooks over the weekend? I doubt if Garth
1: had. Boy, the merch lines were long.
5: But I'm assuming he didn't have panties.
3: Well, he's got underwear in low places.
2: Yeah, sure. Yeah.
0: I've got friends.
3: I've got spanks in low places.
1: Boy, that was
5: fun. Well, what else you got?
1: Netflix says the movie K-Pop Demon Hunters is now its most popular original title ever, with more than 600 million views since its debut in 2025.
2: I watched it. Did you guys watch it?
1: I have not watched it.
2: It was clever, I guess.
0: Typical? Is it a whodunit?
1: Is it animated?
2: Yes. Oh, yes.
1: Its soundtrack has also generated more than 15 billion streams worldwide. And now a band known as Demon Hunter says it has been using its name for roughly 25 years, releasing its first album in 2002 and touring extensively ever since, has, as you can imagine, sued Netflix over the trademark.
5: Hmm.
1: The band claims Netflix crossed the line when it expanded the movie into concerts and live events, creating what the lawsuit calls an almost complete overlap with the band Demon Hunter's Business, which, by the way, is a Christian metal band.
2: Oh.
1: They're now suing Netflix Studios, and promoter AEG.
5: Christian metal?
1: Yep.
5: That's a thing?
1: Oh, yeah.
2: That's been a thing for a while.
1: Yeah.
2: Really? Yeah.
5: Tonight we have some satanic light jazz for you.
2: Well, it wouldn't be satanic, would it?
3: The devil.
0: No, it'd be anti.
5: And now for
1: they're demon hunters.
5: Sax solo.
0: Jesus is just all right.
1: Yeah.
5: Wow. Well,
1: with me.
5: I wish them luck with their lawsuit.
2: Seems fairly frivolous to me. I mean, no one's mistaking you for K-pop demon hunters.
1: No,
5: but if they did,
2: vice versa,
5: it'd be pretty funny. You take your, because I think this movie's one of those things where I know my kids have watched it 10 times.
2: Yeah,
5: that's why the numbers are so huge on Netflix. Mm-hmm. It would be pretty funny to take the girls to see the K-pop Demon Hunters tour, and it's a bunch of dudes
1: singing. In a Christian metal band?
5: Yeah. I didn't know Christian metal was a thing.
2: Oh, really? It's been around for quite a while.
6: Striper?
2: Yeah, Striper.
1: Yeah, remember
2: big.
1: Them?
0: You remember Stryper?
5: Oh, yeah.
0: P-E-R?
1: Yeah.
5: What are the lyrics like? I mean, is it like...
6: To hell with the devil.
1: To hell with the devil.
2: Oh. Right.
1: There you go.
5: Well, there you go. That makes sense.
2: I mean, even Creed is...
3: they were considered Christian.
2: Right. Yeah. And they're not heavy metal by any means, but... Rock.
1: Yeah.
0: And roll.
2: And Switchfoot, those guys.
0: Oh, I forgot about Switchfoot. Yeah, I like
2: Jars of Clay.
0: I like Switchfoot.
2: Yeah.
5: Is Jars of Clay a song or a band?
2: Band.
0: It's a band.
2: Mm-hmm.
5: Okay. Yeah, I'm not aware of their work.
3: Doobie Brothers. Forward.
1: Doobie Brothers.
3: Jesus is just all right with me. Hello.
5: Well, that's one song.
3: What's their...
0: I just said that.
3: You did?
1: Yes.
3: I was napping.
0: I know. It's okay.
2: You had a busy weekend.
0: I understand.
5: Are there any other...
0: It's a long show. I get it.
5: Are there any other religions that have their own heavy metal sort of sphere?
1: I'm not going down this path. You go right ahead.
5: Just asking.
0: What about Rhythm and Buddha? How about that? No?
5: I like that. That's very nice.
0: I'm just grasping at straws so he doesn't get mad. Rhythm and Buddha.
5: Okay, well, let me think about it for a while.
1: Japanese authorities reprimanded a father who left his 7-year-old son alone on Mount Fuji to continue hiking. According to the BBC, the boy was spotted sitting on a bench in foggy, rainy conditions at an elevation of 6,500 feet. His 48-year-old dad reportedly told him to wait there after the boy complained that he was tired. He left the boy with just a soft drink and a snack. The man continued the climb for several more hours with his elder son. Officers chastised the father when he returned from a higher station and reunited with his son, who was said to have been tired and fussy after 8 hours of waiting.
0: Boy.
1: Wow. Mount Fuji, of course, Japan's tallest mountain at 12,389 feet.
0: What a brat.
1: Oh.
2: Eight hours.
1: Come on, Dad.
5: Do you ever like you're walking around Target? And you see some little kid and you can't see a parent. You have to say, well, Dad's weekend again.
0: That's so weird. I just saw like a Dad's Weekend live and in person a couple, like this past weekend. He was losing control at a restaurant. And it was just
5: very clear.
0: I felt really bad for him. Yeah.
5: Wow. Well.
1: I saw two kids walking the other day in a very nice neighborhood. But kind of busy streets, and it was, and I thought, and they were young, and there were no parents around, and I went, wow, you don't see that very often anymore. You know, they were probably walking to the, you know, one's friend's house or something, but they were probably 8, and they were just two of them on the street, and I'm like, that, I know I'm not
5: they
1: that
5: were
1: parent.
5: They weren't on scooters? I don't believe.
1: No, they were just walking.
5: They weren't on electric scooters?
1: But they weren't being helicopter parented, I guess, is my point.
5: Gotcha.
1: I was just kind of shocked.
5: That's fine, I guess. This is why I always took my kids skiing, though, instead of trying to climb a mountain.
1: Yeah.
5: Because you can ditch them while skiing because it's just downhill.
1: You know they got to end up at the bottom,
5: yeah,
1: right?
5: They're eventually going to make it.
0: Yeah. So let me get this straight. Your ideal vacation with your children is to ditch them. Is that right?
5: Yeah. Figure it out.
0: All right. Problem solve.
5: Yeah, have some fun. I'm not going to walk up Mount Fuji. It's way too tiring.
0: Why hasn't the film company sued Mount Fuji, right?
1: Fuji Film.
5: Is it still out there?
0: Well, yeah. Well,
5: it is.
0: Well, they're filmed. There's film out. Yes, Kodak film, the whole thing.
5: Just
0: because you don't use it doesn't mean it's not there.
1: You're the one that goes to the camera store. Still, none of us do.
5: Yeah, but I don't have a film camera anymore. I'm sure someone's making it. I don't know if
0: they have a robotic.
5: Does Fuji still have the blimp?
1: shaped like the camera roll. Remember that?
2: I remember Mr. Fuji, the wrestling manager.
5: Right. I just remember Fuji from McHale's Navy.
2: Oh.
5: The POW. He
2: right?
5: was quite friendly, really.
0: Oh yeah, because they treated him like he was a person.
5: Yeah, well, that's the way to go.
0: Mm-hmm. You took that whole experience with Fuji as a positive, didn't you?
5: Yeah.
0: Okay.
5: Our friends with the Japanese now, right?
2: Please isolate that. Play it just out of context every now and again. And we're friends with the Japanese.
3: Right?
0: Once again, an important message from Tom. We're still friendly with the Japanese.
3: Is that still
5: last time I checked, didn't we just...
0: we're friendly with
5: back
0: the Japanese.
5: Up, did we just back up their economy with a little cash?
0: Is there not a Honda sitting in my driveway? Okay.
1: Oh,
5: all right. Well,
0: Simply Safe. It's the 20th anniversary, Tom. That's 20 years. You know, home security systems before Simply Safe were...

0: 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And remember, when you order, write "The Bob and Tom Show" in the "How did you hear about us?" survey to let them know that we sent you, and we appreciate that. Don't forget, there's no safe like Simply Safe.
1: Thank you very much, Chick McGee. Christy, what do you got coming up?
2: Coming up, we have a Dunkin' Donuts on the Staten Island Ferry story. We never got to the impact of the Brazilian wax on a certain body activity.
1: Really? Oh, yes. Well, we'll look forward to that from the O'Reilly Auto Parts Studios. 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
0: 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It's Chick McGee from the Bob and Tom Show, 5 till 9. Did you know that we've been at this since the 90s right here on 95.5 GLO? That is hard to believe. What's even more surprising is that we're still talking to each other at all. I'll cover sports per the usual.

0: usual every morning, and I'll try to keep Tom relaxed and happy. Yeah, that'll happen. 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

0: Welcome back to the Bob and Tom Show in the O'Reilly Auto Parts Studios at the news desk. It's Christy Lee.
1: Hello.
0: Hello. There's Pat Godwin.
2: Hey, Chick.
0: Hello. There's Josh Arnold.
3: Hi.
0: Hi there. There's Ace Cosby.
4: Hello.
0: Hello. And hello, Tom.
5: I did dig up. We had the story about Kacey Musgrave, and she's going to be selling a brand of lube
1: as
5: part of her merchandise. For feminine dryness.
1: Correct.
5: Seems kind of unusual to have that at, you know, get in line for the t-shirt. What's going to be longer, the line for the t-shirts or for the lube?
0: Well,
1: I think you buy it online. I don't think
2: I don't think
1: she sells it right there, does she? It doesn't say that.
0: I'm wondering why this hasn't happened before. I'm surprised that she seems like it's the first.
5: Well, it may have been done by a less well-known act, perhaps.
0: Huh.
5: But among other things, Weezer sold a fake mustache set.
3: Oh, that's fun.
5: Yeah, they got a new album out, by the way. Alice Cooper sold Whiplash Mascara. Metallica sold a version of Monopoly tied into all things Metallica, including an electric chair, a coffin, a cross, and a toilet as the little pieces.
1: Mm-hmm.
5: Kiss famously sold the Kiss Casket with a K, the Kiss branded. This seems to be the most unusual is the Flaming Lips sold a trembling fetus Christmas ornament.
3: My goodness.
1: God. No.
0: Yeah, the Flaming Lips are out there on the cutting edge, that's for sure.
3: They sure are.
5: That is wildly inappropriate,
1: yeah.
5: I would say. Kiss also teamed up with Hello Kitty. Did the Hello Kitty characters dressed and made to resemble the four members of
0: that's right
5: original members of Kiss
0: made a very Kiss friendly deal.
5: right now we return the microphone to Christy Lee at the Bob and Tom News Desk.
1: Well, we continue with the lady parts, I guess. These are I've heard of bikini farts.
3: Bikini fart,
5: really?
1: Uh-huh. Yeah, a woman is sounding the alarm about the impact of a Brazilian wax that can have on your flatulence.
0: Huh?
1: South Carolina-based content creator Sarah Boss explained that since there is no hair back there, there's no friction for the gas to pass through, therefore nothing to dampen the sound.
3: A little slappier?
1: She warned in her now viral video that silent farts are not a thing.
0: That can't be.
1: Courtney Claghorn.
3: I'll say.
1: Actually, I think it's Claghorn, C-L-A-G. The founder of Sugared and Bronzed, a specialty grooming salon, told the New York Post that waxing those downstairs hairs can cause what is being virtually referred to as bikini farts. So the
3: I'm skeptical.
2: That's not how it works.
0: Muffle it that much.
1: No.
5: A guy with a hairy ass doesn't only have SBDs.
3: Louder than anyone.
1: Right.
0: Yes.
1: Yeah, that's crazy.
5: I think there
2: BS.
5: Might be some leakage issues, maybe, but.
1: Leakage? What do you think?
3: There wouldn't be that either.
1: Come on.
0: Yes. Right. Is your contention the hair soaks it up, child?
3: You're a child.
2: These stories.
0: You're a child.
5: Bikini Farts does sound like a band name once again. opening up for the Insane Clown Posse. Bikini Farts.
1: Yeah.
5: It doesn't act as a silencer.
1: No, of course not.
3: Very silly thing.
1: You're the only one that's had a Brazilian in here. Did you notice a difference?
3: No.
1: See?
3: They didn't seem any clappier than normal.
0: Have you ever had one that was loud? You go, my gosh, that's loud.
3: Oh, sure.
0: Yeah, right? Absolutely. Christy, what about you?
1: Oh, yeah.
0: Are you going to admit you fart?
1: Oh, gosh, yes.
0: Okay.
1: My sister had a friend in school who swore she never farted, ever. I'll call her out. Jane, I know that you had to have. I mean, that we called her Fartless Jane.
2: Okay.
1: I like
2: Jane.
1: It.
2: I'm Fartless Jane.
5: That'll be great at the 25th reunion. Is Fartless Jane here?
0: And with that one remark, you've moved on to the coolest. Fartless Jane.
5: Get her husband up there to testify.
1: Yeah.
3: I had a fart the other day that sounded like it was looking for the right note.
1: Oh.
3: Where it went.
5: Hey, did it hit?
0: Kind of like tuning?
3: Yeah.
0: Yeah, okay.
3: Like, oh, you got it.
5: Would you go see a movie called Gooch Hair Silencer?
1: What?
3: Is it an action film? We're calling it a Gooch?
0: Yeah, a Gooch.
1: I've never heard that before.
2: That's a taint, right? Gooch?
1: I thought so, yeah. You're getting your parts mixed up.
2: The isthmus thing.
0: I don't think the girls are.
5: You're telling me.
1: That's a queef.
5: The Gooch hair does not silence. I had no idea.
0: I think the guys have a Gooch. The girls have a.
5: I didn't specify.
1: I've never heard the term Gooch.
5: Gender. I was just wondering if. Well, we'll have to get to.
1: I have to look that up.
5: Our stories about Dunkin' Donuts and the problem that they're having.
1: Yeah.
5: We have a great zoo story coming up tomorrow.
3: Edward Albee?
1: No, it's a
3: thank you, Pat.
5: And
0: Edward Albee.
5: And by country. Which males have the largest male members?
3: Oh, all right.
5: The
0: Is
5: results.
0: It Sweden or Germany? Or?
5: I am.
0: Or do you know yet?
5: I think the answer. I don't know. I don't know if this is fact based or not.
1: Well, then why are we doing the story if it's somebody's opinion?
0: What else?
2: Are all good right? guesses?
3: Are you operating from a platform of stereotypes?
2: Profiling?
5: I am not, but I think the answers to this are so stereotypical.
0: Okay, I'm going to go Congo.
3: Yeah, is Zimbabwe on the list?
1: We'd argue if we could.
5: I wouldn't say you're getting warm. I'd say you are on fire.
0: All right.
5: And conversely, you can mention. Yeah. We'll get to that tomorrow. This is All Science, ladies and gentlemen. These are the O'Reilly Auto Parts Studios, and this is the Bob and Tom Show.
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1: 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Yep, we're one of the longest-running morning shows in Peoria history. And we thank you for that. Couldn't have done it without you. So let's have some fun as you prep for your work day. Talk to you in the morning right here on 95.5 GLO, Peoria's only classic rock station.

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0: Steve Miller Band waking me up on a Monday morning. It's Roxy coming to you from yardbuildings.com studio in downtown Peoria. Take the money and run on this absolutely gorgeous fall-like day. Can you believe it's August 24th already? That's okay. Don't stress out. We still have some summer left, and the weekend proved to be another fantastic weekend. Savannah Bananas on Friday, the Peoria TT's 79th running on Saturday, and yesterday made it to the state fair. I wanted to take today off. I'm tired, but very, very happy. How'd your weekend go? I know Friday night that weather got a little sideways, but we are doing good. And I hope you have a great week ahead of you. So what I can do for that is give you a fabulous soundtrack. Are you ready? It's 95.5 GLO, Peoria's home for classic rock on the way. Got you a check of the weather courtesy Nathan Kitchens at WMBD-TV. Also got you some Rolling Stones, Lynyrd Skynyrd, and more. Happy Monday, classic rockers. 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
12: 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It's Chick McGee from the Bob and Tom Show, 5 till 9. Did you know that we've been at this since the 90s right here on 95.5 GLO? That is hard to believe. What's even more surprising is that we're still talking to each other at all. I'll cover sports per the usual every morning, and I'll try to keep Tom relaxed and happy. Yeah, that'll happen. 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

0: Your local weather authority, meteorologist Nathan Kitchens. Looking beautiful out there today. We'll see a good deal of sunshine and very pleasant temperatures, calm wind conditions. We'll see a high of 78. Overnight tonight should be another cool night, 58 degrees, mostly clear. We'll see sunshine give way to partly cloudy skies on Tuesday with a high temperature around 80 degrees. And most of the week looking perfectly dry with just a very small storm chance on Wednesday. For more weather updates, head over to CIProud.com or WMBD-TV, meteorologist Kitchens.
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On the way, I have got a sweet deal. I'll tell you what it is coming up right after you rock out with the Rolling Stones. Right now, this is Miss You.

Edward Van Halen. Jimmy Page. Jimi Hendrix. Gods of guitar play in Peoria. 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

0: 95.5 GLO on a Monday morning. Got some Aerosmith coming at you with Sweet Emotion. I'm Roxy coming at you with the announcement of another sweet deal. Classic Rockers hungry? Well, get excited. Our next sweet deal sold out in record time the last time. You don't want to miss it. 460 Pizza on North Knoxville. 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I love it. It is a Monday and we're moving forward. Don't look back. We're moving forward and we're going to rock it out. On the way, got you some Free and Boston, along with some Bon Jovi and more. It's all right here on 95.5 GLO. 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

0: 95.5 GLO on a Monday morning with Queen. And it's a crazy little thing called love. And my love language is loads of people doing good things for the community. Throw in some live music and woo! And that is what's happening this week. Thursday, it is the final St. Jude Summer Rides at Whitey's on 29 in Creve Coeur. It's your chance to grab a qualifying entry for that Bud Hog Road Glide happening this Saturday at Walters Brothers Harley Davidson. You can't make it Thursday. That's okay. Just head on out on Saturday. St. Jude Summer Rides. Gates open at 4. I'll be broadcasting live starting at 2 o'clock. And you head on over. Walters Brothers Harley Davidson, South Maxwell Road. That Bud Hog Road Glide is going to be given away. Gates open at 4. And there'll be 25 last chance qualifiers drawn at 6:30. Windows Down's taking the stage at 5 o'clock. There'll be ice cold Budweiser projects, a silent auction, and all Winds and Suns on site. 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Ted Nugent, The Mighty Led Zepp, and a check of the weather, courtesy Nathan Kitchens, WMBD-TV. 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
7: 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It's Chick McGee from the Bob and Tom Show, 5 till 9. 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That is hard to believe. What's even more surprising is that we're still talking to each other at all. I'll cover sports per the usual every morning, and I'll try to keep Tom relaxed and happy. Yeah, that'll happen. 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

0: You're a local weather authority, meteorologist Nathan Kitchens. Looking beautiful out there today. We'll see a good deal of sunshine and very pleasant temperatures, calm wind conditions. We'll see a high of 78. Overnight tonight should be another cool night, 58 degrees, mostly clear. We'll see sunshine give way to partly cloudy skies on Tuesday with a high temperature around 80 degrees. And most of the week looking perfectly dry with just a very small storm chance on Wednesday. For more weather updates, head over to ciproud.com. For WMBD-TV, meteorologist Kitchens.
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Struts, David Lee Leg Kicks, Robert Plant Wales, Freddie Amazes. 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

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Classic Rockers, before that, we rocked it out with a Mighty Zep. And I love Led Zeppelin. But I, of course, I never got a chance to see him live, loud, in a concert. But I can go check out Get the Led Out. And that is exactly what I'm going to do October 10th at the Peoria Civic Center, Prairie Home Alliance Theater. It's a celebration of the Mighty Zep. It's a Saturday night, October 10th. All the timeless Zeppelin music, just the way you remember it. Get the Led Out is back, baby. Big thanks to Nightlight Promotions and the Peoria Civic Center. 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And I'll see you October 10th. On the way, The Cars, Journey, and right now, Aerosmith. They got some dreams. They're dreaming on.

0: Let's go from the Cars. It's 95.5 GLO. It's hard to believe that song was released in 1979 off of the Cars album Candy O. 1979. Are we sure about this? 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It's a Monday. I'm feeling sassy. I didn't get enough rest this weekend, but it was all worth it. On the way, got a nice long set of classic rock. I'm going to take a little nap. 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
12: 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It's Chick McGee from the Bob and Tom Show, 5 till 9. 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What's even more surprising is that we're still talking to each other at all. I'll cover sports per the usual every morning, and I'll try to keep Tom relaxed and happy. 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

0: Steve Miller Band slipping into the future. It's Fly Like an Eagle. 95.5 GLO on a Monday. And Friday had the absolute honor to play host to some baseball fans as we rolled down 55 to Busch Stadium with MidwestBusTrips.com and the Savannah Bananas. It was so much fun. Savannah Bananas, highly recommend. And now I want to work for them. It looks like pure joy all the time. 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We need that in our lives. 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Head East is on the way right here from Central Illinois. Also got you some police and a check of the weather, courtesy WMBD-TV. Happy Monday, Classic Rockers. We got this. 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
12: 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Yep, we're one of the longest running morning shows in Peoria history. And we thank you for that. Couldn't have done it without you. So let's have some fun as you prep for your work day. 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

0: Your local weather authority, meteorologist Nathan Kitchens. Looking beautiful out there today. We'll see a good deal of sunshine and very pleasant temperatures, calm wind conditions. We'll see a high of 78. Overnight tonight should be another cool night, 58 degrees, mostly clear. We'll see sunshine give way to partly cloudy skies on Tuesday with a high temperature around 80 degrees. And most of the week looking perfectly dry with just a very small storm chance on Wednesday. For more weather updates, head over to CIProud.com. For WMBD-TV, meteorologist Kitchens.
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Boston and Def Leppard are on the way. Right now, it is a road trip with AC/DC. Grab the snacks. I got Shotgun. 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

0: Peace of Mind from Boston on 95.5 GLO. And a little extra cash in your pocket, a little padding, gives you peace of mind. It does me anyway. And Classic Rockers, we're celebrating the season of hard work with our Labor Day giveaway. 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And I cannot believe that Labor Day is just around the corner. This summer went by way too fast, but we still got some summer in us. You got that St. Jude Summer Rides Thursday night. Saturday, it's the Bud Hog giveaway, a culmination of the 10th annual St. Jude Summer Rides, where they are raising money right and left for St. Jude's Children's Research Hospital, trying to find an end to childhood cancer. Does it for me, kids. I'm getting on out of here, and I'm going to go enjoy this gorgeous day. And there's a little bit of a chill in the air, I think you noticed this morning. I did, too. I grabbed the jacket and going to go soak up some sunshine and forget about it. I'll talk to you tomorrow. Meet you back here, say, 9-ish, right after Bob and Tom. Cool. It's a date. It's Roxy coming to you from the yardbuildings.com studio, reminding you to be kind to all kinds, including yourself. That doesn't cost a dime. On the way, got you some Who and Rush, along with Genesis and more. Have a great Monday, Classic Rockers. It's 95.5 GLO, Peoria's home for classic rock. 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
1: 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Yep, we're one of the longest running morning shows in Peoria history. And we thank you for that. Couldn't have done it without you. So let's have some fun as you prep for your work day. 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

0: 95.5 GLO, Peoria's home for classic rock with Bob and Tom in the mornings with some Pink Floyd. 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
12: 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Thank you, Peoria, for making us one of the most listened to shows in Peoria radio history. We were first heard here in the River City in the 1990s, and we're still at it. 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

0: GLO, Peoria's home for classic rock with some Led Zeppelin. 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
5: 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Thank you, Peoria, for making us one of the most listened to shows in Peoria radio history. 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
10: 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It's Chick McGee from the Bob and Tom Show, 5 till 9. 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What's even more surprising is that we're still talking to each other at all. 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

0: Brothers Harley-Davidson and Budweiser Brewer Distributing have been going on all summer long, but now it's time to speed up because they are wrapping up. The grand prize giveaway of that beautiful Bud Hog Road Glide is coming up this coming Saturday, August 29th at Walters Brothers Harley-Davidson, located at South Maxwell Road in Peoria. Join Roxy out there broadcasting live starting at 2 p.m. Gates open up at 4. We have 25 last chance qualifiers. You could be one of them. We're drawing those at 6:30. We got the band Windows Down taking the stage at 5 p.m. Of course, we have some ice cold Budweiser products as well, a silent auction, and a whole lot more. So if you would like to get yourself qualified one last time, join us out on the road this coming Saturday, because like I said, 25 more qualifiers happening at Walters Brothers Harley-Davidson on South Maxwell Road right here in Peoria. That bike giveaway is happening this Saturday, 9 p.m. Get all the details you need to know online, 95.5GLO.com.
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3: 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It's Chick McGee from the Bob and Tom Show, 5 till 9. 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What's even more surprising is that we're still talking to each other at all. 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

0: 95.5 GLO, Peoria's home for classic rock with some Led Zeppelin. 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
7: 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Yep, we're one of the longest running morning shows in Peoria history. And we thank you for that. 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

Zeppelin? 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

0: The GLO, Peoria's home for classic rock with Bob and Tom in the morning. It's REO Speedwagon. 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
5: 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Yep, we're one of the longest running morning shows in Peoria history. 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

0: 95.5 GLO, your home for classic rock and the Bob and Tom Show with one of the first singles from Van Halen off their debut album, Jamie's Crying, although the band members wanted it to be the first single because they wrote it, as opposed to the song that was their first single and also did very well, cover of the Kinks' You Really Got Me, but they should have listened to the band more. I've talked to band members of some of these bands over the years, and they were like, hey, we didn't tell them to put out the ballads, but, you know, they were making money, so... Journey, Foreigner, those kind of bands. They ended up as ballad bands later in their career. It wasn't by their choice, really. Appreciate you stopping by. I am now an official senior citizen, turned 65 over the weekend, so I'm not any wiser or anything like that, but show some respect and just listen all the time. And if you don't, well, you know, that's your loss.
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7: 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Couldn't have done it without you. 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

0: 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You ain't seen nothing yet. Doc with you. Thanks for stopping by. 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Why not go out to Bloomington in the Castle on Wednesday night? 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
9: 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It's Chick McGee from the Bob and Tom Show, 5 till 9. Did you know that we've been at this since the 90s right here on 95.5 GLO? That is hard to believe. What's even more surprising is that we're still talking to each other at all. I'll cover sports per the usual every morning, and I'll try to keep Tom relaxed and happy. 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

0: The Who on 95.5 GLO, Peoria's classic rocker and home for the Bob and Tom Show. Believe it or not, Daltrey and Pete Townsend have rehearsed recently, and they don't have any plans to ever really probably do a big tour in the U.S. anymore, but they say you just never know. You might do a one-off show here or there. Daltrey, by the way, started his U.S. tour. It's kind of a mini tour in Arizona last night. He's going to do like 21 more dates until sometime in October. In October, we're hoping some of our baseball teams are still playing ball. Could be the Sox, could be the Cubs. New series begin tonight in Major League Baseball as the Cardinals are off. But the Sox are home against the Strangers, and the Cubs are out west against the D-Bags. IHSA football, week number two coming up after an interesting opening night last Friday. Peoria High is going to be at Lincoln Way West on Friday. Peoria, Notre Dame, and Richwoods meet this Friday. And Metamora host Cahokia. Some of the games, don't forget you can get all the scores on the CEFQ Friday Night Football Blitz, the score updates from Glickster. Third and final week of the preseason is going to be for the Bears on Saturday when they play at Tennessee. College football begins this Saturday with eight games, and we got to wait until Thursday, September 3rd for a night game at home when the Illini take the field against UAB.
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6: 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It's Chick McGee from the Bob and Tom Show, 5 till 9. 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What's even more surprising is that we're still talking to each other at all. I'll cover sports per the usual every morning, and I'll try to keep Tom relaxed and happy. 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

0: Off the wall for a double. It's Pink Floyd on 95.5 GLO on this nice-looking afternoon. Getting through the mundane Monday and going through the motions. Hopefully you're all done. And now here's something to look forward to since, you know, you missed my birthday over the weekend. Yeah. Anyway, here's something to look forward to this week. The last Thursday, St. Jude Summer Destination Ride is going to be going from Walters Brothers, Harley Davidson, and Stan Weebler will lead you guys and gals on bikes to Whitey's on Route 29 at the bottom of the hill in Creve Coeur. This is the final Thursday chance for you to get qualified for the beautiful bike they're giving away this coming Saturday at the Hog Roast at Walters Brothers. And Budweiser and Brewers make this possible. They have all sorts of giveaways also and great specials while you're there. It'll be at Whitey's, Route 29, live music from the Sean Smith Band Thursday with 95.5 GLO.
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1: 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It's Chick McGee from the Bob and Tom Show, 5 till 9. Did you know that we've been at this since the 90s right here on 95.5 GLO? 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What's even more surprising is that we're still talking to each other at all. I'll cover sports per the usual every morning, and I'll try to keep Tom relaxed and happy. 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

0: Van Halen on the 5 o'clock free ride on 95.5 GLO. Thanks for dropping by. Rocking with the Doc here on a pretty nice afternoon and evening as we really, it looks like we're staying away from the 90s, although I kind of have a feeling we're going to get back to the 90s. I'm not a real meteorologist. I never even played one on the radio or TV, but I knew Chuck Collins pretty well back in the day. But I just feel like we're going to get warm again. Either way, we have sweet deals to cool off the spending that you've been doing. 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
9: 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It's Chick McGee from the Bob and Tom Show, 5 till 9. Did you know that we've been at this since the 90s right here on 95.5 GLO? That is hard to believe. What's even more surprising is that we're still talking to each other at all. I'll cover sports per the usual every morning, and I'll try to keep Tom relaxed and happy. Yeah, that'll happen. 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

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I mean, you work for Diamond Dave and Jim Morrison. 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

Aerosmith on Peoria's home for classic rock and the Bob and Tom Show in the morning. 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

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Circa 1980, I can remember walking down the halls of my dorms at Western Michigan and Kalamazoo and hearing The Knack and My Sharona blaring from turntables quite frequently, seemingly every day for a while there. They were white hot. Whatever became of those guys? Not much, unfortunately. That happens sometimes. You see what happened? They didn't keep their coffee going. I find that you must have coffee all throughout the day. Myself, I personally limit it to 4 cups. Sometimes I sneak a fifth. But I saw this today. For those of us who love our coffee at any time of the day, but most of you drink it in the a.m., coffee mistakes you might be making. For instance, it says here, buy your coffee just enough for a month because it's better to buy small quantities of beans because freshness matters. Now, that's only if you're grinding it yourself. I get mine via the plasticky K-cup. Using water straight from the tap, yeah, that's terrible. It tastes terrible. Don't do that. For no other reason than it just tastes worse. Washing your coffee maker too often, apparently that's not a good thing. Leave soap, and of course, soap doesn't taste good in anything. And always taking your coffee to go. Why not be like others who are a little bit more cultured and drink your coffee?

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3: 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Yep, we're one of the longest running morning shows in Peoria history. And we thank you for that. Couldn't have done it without you. 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

0: Queen on Peoria's Home for Classic Rock and the Bob and Tom Show, 95.5 GLO. Thanks for checking in with me, Doc Watson. Another one bites the dust. Come Saturday night, we will have completed another St. Jude Summer Destination ride season. Can you believe it? It's wrapping up. We have one final Thursday ride. The St. Jude ride will go from Walters Brothers to Whitey's 29. That's in Creve-Coeur. And then the big bike giveaway. The Bud Hog Road Glide is going to be given away Saturday night at 9 o'clock at Walters Brothers Harley-Davidson on South Maxwell Road in Peoria. Roxy. Hey, Roxy's back. She's going to be broadcasting live at 2 o'clock on Saturday. This is a Saturday, right, Doc? Yeah, Saturday. And then also they're going to have all sorts of things like a live band out there. Windows Down is playing. Ice Cold Bud products. You know, brewers and Budweiser always have things to give away, and they were one of the big people who buy this bike for you, and then somebody wins it. 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And 25 last chance qualifiers will be drawn at 6:30. It's this coming Saturday night at Walters Brothers with GLO.
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6: 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It's Chick McGee from the Bob and Tom Show, 5 till 9. 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

0: Dire Straits on 95.5 GLO, your home for classic rock. The Bob and Tom Show, Doc Watson with you, Sultans of Swing, as we have pretty much swung our shot and got through the Monday together. Now here's something to look forward to. We are now, what, in the final week, essentially, of August. Labor Day is, I want to say, 2 weeks from now, and we've got a Labor Day giveaway for you. You can finish out your summer with a big splash by winning $1,000. 5 different winners will win $1,000 each. And think of the things you could do with $1,000. Lots of things I can think of. All you got to do is go to our website to sign up for the national contest at 95.5glo.com.
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9: 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That is hard to believe. What's even more surprising is that we're still talking to each other at all. 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